0: that podium and sing the anthem again.
1: Yep. Shayna Jack speaking to Seven, and the Swans demolished their cross-city rivals GWS by 51 points in the AFL. The Western Bulldogs have locked in a top 10 spot. They defeated Richmond by 57 points.
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4: Partly cloudy, there is a possible shower today, heading to a top of 14, and then we're looking cloudy tomorrow with a top of 15. At this stage, showers coming through at 14 on Tuesday.
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4: 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And we'll do shout-outs again with Sarah, Mick and Jono tomorrow morning. Get your details in if you want one at 7hofm.com.au.
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0: 7HOFM, it's Powderfinger and Sunsets. That wraps up a 10 in a row for ARB in Hobart. If the gear to get you there at Florence Street in Moona. Now, as of tomorrow, Sarah, Mick and Jono have your chance to win tickets to go and see Delta Goodrum. She is hitting My State Bank Arena April 24, 2027, and you can grab tickets right now at teglive.com.au. But it's going to be an absolute ripper. Just make sure you can crack the Delta Dakota. Still coming up, we've got the likes of Macklemore, but next, new Katy Perry.
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Now the sound of your favourite Cass single being chewed up. Sounds old. Let's play some new music instead. New music. Katy Perry, Watch It Burn.

0: 7HOFM. It is Bo today. 11 o'clock's got another 10 in a row for you. It is thanks to ARB and Hobart with the gear to get you there at Florence Street in Moona. G Flip, Silverchair, and eight more coming your way in just a moment. 7HOFM.
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6: Good morning, Alana McIntyre here with the latest. A manhunt is underway in Berlin after a car drove into crowds at a Pride event. One person has died and at least 15 more are injured. Some are understood to be critical. Independent journalist based in Berlin, James Jackson, says they still don't know the reason behind it.
7: We don't know if there's any political motivation, personal. It could really be anything, as we've seen from a wide range of attacks in Germany in recent years.
6: Closer to home, a body is yet to be identified after a house went up in flames south of Sydney. Crews were called to Kiama last night around 9:30 p.m. Police in Queensland have accidentally shot an innocent bystander. It's understood a man was armed with knives at a property in Cairns late yesterday, and officers were forced to open fire, hitting him in his buttocks. A stray bullet then struck a woman standing outside a home nearby. Thick fog has blanketed parts of Adelaide this morning, where drivers are being urged to take care. There are reports out today in the Sunday Telegraph that Labor's new CGT laws could mean that grieving families may be hit with a huge bill after the death of a loved one, even without a sale taking place. More than a quarter of a million people have been fleeing wildfires in France and Spain, and siren alerts will be sent out to mobile phones tomorrow afternoon, testing the country's emergency warning system.
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6: An inspiring day two for the Aussies at the Commonwealth Games, especially in the pool, with underdog Sam Williamson claiming gold after recovering from a horrific injury that left him needing to learn how to walk again. In the AFL, the Swans are sitting second on the ladder after beating GWS by 51 points. Giants coach Adam Kingsley says if they are fortunate enough to make the playoff round, they need to be better.
8: We'll need to win five games in a row. You can't do that if you're inconsistent.
6: Hawthorn had a 93-point win over Essendon, and round 20 continues this afternoon at the Gabba. The Lions are up against Port.
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9: Partly cloudy. There is a possible shower today, heading to a top of 14. And then we're looking cloudy tomorrow with a top of 15. At this stage, showers coming through in 14 on Tuesday.
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0: 7HOFM, the Black Eyed Peas don't funk with my heart. It is Bo today, and that wraps up a 10 in a row for ARB and Hobart with the gear to get you there at Florence Street in Moona. Now, if you haven't already jumped online and told us what you would like to do with $2,000, it means you still have a chance, but so far, you are not in the running to win $2,000 with many happy returns at tax return time of the year. Do so, and you could score big. We are shortlisting people again tomorrow morning with Sarah, Mick and Jono. Next up, Sienna Spiro.
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0: 7HOFM, it's Bo today, and midday comes a knock. And Alan's in next. He's got Justin Bieber's new one. And Tonic. If you kid on we'll keep those 10 in a row there for you for more music variety for the rest of the weekend for ARB and Hobart. The gear to get you there at Florence Street in Moona. News next, 7HOFM.
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13: Hi there, Alana McIntyre here with the latest. Police in Berlin are not yet clear of the motives of a driver who allegedly ploughed into a group of people celebrating Pride in the German capital. At least one person has died, 16 more are injured, some are fighting for life. A vehicle has been found abandoned in a park, with authorities unsure if they're looking for one or multiple suspects. The Prime Minister says Donald Trump's latest tariffs on Australia are unjustified. Speaking as Labor's national conference wraps up, Anthony Albanese has told the ABC's insiders the US has enjoyed a trade surplus with Australia for a long time.
14: Tariffs are a penalty on consumers in the country that imposes them. This will lead to higher costs in the United States and undermine the trading relationship that we have with our US friends.
13: Police in Queensland have accidentally shot an innocent bystander. It's understood a man was armed with knives at a property in Cairns, and officers were forced to open fire, hitting him in the elbow and buttocks. A stray bullet then struck a woman standing outside her home nearby. She is in a stable condition. A body has been found after a house went up in flames south of Sydney, and Katy Perry is deeply appalled and angry to see fireworks

0: used as a backing track for a video of military strikes by the White House on TikTok.
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0: A huge day for the Aussies at the Commonwealth Games, with one swimmer claiming gold after recovering from a nasty injury. Sally Pearson has more.
2: On what was an emotional end to day two of the Commonwealth Games, Sam Williamson was a surprise winner in the men's 100-metre breaststroke, claiming gold in a thrilling finish. Australia also stormed to victory in the mixed 4x100-metre freestyle relay, with Shayna Jack adding another gold medal to her collection in what will be her final Commonwealth Games.
0: The Western Bulldogs have locked in a top 10 spot. They beat Richmond by 57 points. Round 20 continues this afternoon. The Lions are up against Port. And Tim Zhu takes on Errol Spence Jr. today in Sydney.
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4: Over the next few days, as we get back to the working week, possible showers this afternoon into tomorrow. Partly cloudy, 16 degrees, and showers, 14 degrees. For Tuesday, those showers so far sticking around for most of the week.
1: 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Florence Street, Moona. 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
1: Mostly sunny with 12 degrees atop. Woohoo! We'll get there. 6 at the moment in the city.
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0: 7A2 FM playing the most music on the weekend with Somba's Home Wrecker, wrapping up another 10 in a row. Do it again after 1 o'clock this afternoon. Hello there, it's Alan. A couple of showers over the next couple of days. Partly cloudy for the back to work Monday, 16 degrees. And Tuesday, showers with a top of 14 degrees. Coming up between now and 1 o'clock, one of the unofficial Australian anthems. There's about 20 of them. And Coldplay coming up as well at 7A2 FM.
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1: On 7HLFM, it's almost 1 o'clock, news, sport and weather coming up next. Another 10 in a row coming up after that. Back to the 80s. Slipping into the 90s.

0: situation.
1: We currently have our Ethical Standards Command involved. They will conduct an independent investigation.
0: And India's cockroach party protests, ignited by exam paper leaks, have turned into celebration on the resignation of the Education Minister.
2: I honestly was not expecting the government to, you know, bow down to the people so quickly. But it happened. Our constitution won. Our voices were heard.
3: Breakfast, snacks, lunch, Banjo's Dough Savers under $5 range brings together and celebrates more than 30 delicious Banjo's favourites. Banjos, stretching your dough better.
4: Into the third term at the Gabba, where the Lions are leading the Power by 8 points. Max King is making his long-awaited return from injury for St Kilda against North Melbourne at Marvel. The 26-year-old playing his first senior game in more than 750 days, with coach Ross Lyon confident he'll make an impact.
5: Well, the smallest team in the AFL last week on average height. Max is 204 centimetres and 102 kilos.
4: Roos AFLW star Jasmine Garner will captain Australia in next Saturday's clash against Ireland at North Sydney Oval. Brisbane dual premiership player Orla O'Dwyer leads the Irish outfit. And Oscar Piastri has been promoted to third on the grid for tonight's F1 Hungarian Grand Prix. The Aussie admitting it's been a frustrating build-up after initially qualifying fifth.
6: Yeah, it's not been the easiest for sure. It's just been a bit of a struggle. Today's been a bit better with the updates to the car, and the wind direction was a little bit more friendly to us. But yeah, it was just a shame on the last lap not to be able to show anything.
4: That's Sport. I'm Harrison Preeb.
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8: Over the next few days, as we get back to the working week, possible showers this afternoon into tomorrow, partly cloudy, 16 degrees, and showers, 14 degrees for Tuesday. Those showers so far sticking around for most of the week.
3: ARB Hobart, the gear to get you there. Florence Street, Moona. It's a More Music weekend on 7HOFM. More music means maximum variety. Another 10 in a row starts now.

rattling your ground. Karma's on your scent like a bounty hunter. 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Sweet like justice, karma is a queen. Karma takes all my friends to the summit. Karma is the guy on the screen.

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0: That is Samba, and at 12 to 12, it's Alan this afternoon. Brand new one from Delta Goodrum. I haven't said that for a while. That is coming up in the next 15 minutes or so, another 10 in a row. Coming up from 4 o'clock, we'll play Pearl Jam for you as well. Sunday into Monday, partly cloudy for tomorrow. May get some more showers this afternoon, evening, and into tomorrow. Showers for Tuesday as well, and a shower or two for Wednesday. Tomorrow's expected top going to hit a massive 14 degrees.
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0: 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Now that we've given our tech team a heart attack, let's play some new music instead. 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

0: on 7HLFM. It's almost 4 o'clock. News, sport and weather coming up next. Another 10 and a half. That is Bob Sinclair, Peking Duck and Savage Garden. Ooh, ooh, ooh, I want you. And back to the 80s, another throwback from In Excess. Never works out who Mr. Fimey is. Probably a nice guy. That's all after the news, sport and weather next.
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8: I'm John Fabris. Police are chasing a suspect known to them in Germany, where a van was driven into a Berlin Pride celebration crowd. One person's dead, 17 injured. Police are looking to arrest an Islamist suspect.
9: The car then hit a tree, and the driver apparently got out of the vehicle and made off in an unknown direction.
8: Idle gossip is how Victoria's Attorney General describes Jacinta Allen's about to be toppled as Premier by her party. Sonia Kilkenny today insisting the Labor government's united on easing financial distress.
10: Jacinta Allen and our government is focused squarely on supporting Victorians, particularly with cost of living.
8: And 20 days of protests led by India's youth have secured the resignation of the Education Minister and compensation for families of 21 students who died by suicide. They started over leaked exam papers.
11: Enough is enough. They will give their 100% to hold the government accountable, and they have to listen to us.
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12: Full time at the Cavo, where the Lions have thumped Port Adelaide 126-67 at Marvel Stadium. St Kilda up by 16 points over the Roos a short time ago in the second term. Well, a fearless brand of footy is driving the Blues charge for a wild card spot. Carlton clinching a 13-point win over Gold Coast yesterday to sit 10th on the table. Forward Francis Evans has told Seven they've stopped their second half fade out.
13: Yeah, we're just kind of doubling down on what we're doing in the first half, which is just our pressure and contest and just trying to play away consistently for four quarters, which we probably were going away from when we were fading. So just trying to continue to be brave with the ball.
12: And in boxing, Tim Zhu has won his bout with Errol Spence Jr. in Sydney. The pair going the distance, with the Aussie declared the winner by unanimous decision. He's told Fox Sports he had doubts about taking on the American superstar.
14: There was nights where actually, you know, I had sleepless nights thinking about, man, am I in my depth? It was one hell of a show. I understand why he's one of the greats.
12: That's Vaughan. I'm Harrison Preeb.
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16: Over the next few days, as we get back to the working week, possible showers this afternoon into tomorrow. Partly cloudy, 16 degrees, and showers, 14 degrees for Tuesday. Those showers so far sticking around for most of the week.
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0: 7HFM, another 10 in a row behind us with Usher and Hello there, it's Alan this afternoon. Tonight from 6 o'clock, it is True Crime Tonight. All the stories, everyone does it. You all listen to the True Crime podcast. We all know that. Michelle Laurie is a huge fan and also delves very deep into some of the world's biggest mysteries. That's all coming up tonight from 6 o'clock. And from 7, it is TikTok trending. 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

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Ugh. Let's pump you up with some new music instead. Sonny Federa featuring Libby Anker, Let Me Be In Your Arms.

on 7HOFM. It's almost 5 o'clock. News coming up next. Another 10 in a row after that, including this one from Pink, a song she wrote when she was only 14 years old after sadly losing her best friend.

0: Love yourself. Soft Cell coming up as well. Take my tears and that's not really all tainted love. Another throwback, part of another 10 in a row next at 7HLB.
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3: I'm John Fabris. Australia's H5 bird flu tally rises to 20 as two more cases from SA come back positive from testing. The greater crested terns were from beaches in Adelaide and near Robe in the southeast. A man died in a boat capsized near Bear Island in Sydney's east this morning. Another, a 74-year-old, was taken to hospital in a stable condition. An Islamist-connected man known to German police is a suspect over a van running into the crowd at a Berlin Pride parade. Berlin's mayor describing a happy mood prior to one person dying and 17 injured.
4: As sad as it is to say this, but there's never 100% security. Now we have to analyse how this could have happened.
3: And jubilations replace protests in India as the education minister resigns due to an exam scandal linked to the suicide of 21 students. It's also been agreed peaceful protesters won't be prosecuted.
5: Finally, we won. I went on hunger strike, biting lathis and tear gas.
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6: Brisbane's made it 7 on the trot, surging to a 126-67 victory over the Power at the Gabba. The Lions piling on 14 majors in a dominant second half, including a goal of the year contender for Sam Draper.
7: Yeah, that's pretty good. I'm pretty happy with that. I'm really enjoying my footy at the moment. I'm just happy to be back playing and injury-free.
6: On Fox Footy, St Kilda trailing North Melbourne by 2 points in the third term at Marvel Stadium. In boxing, Aussie Tim Zoos won his bout with Errol Spence Jr. by unanimous decision in Sydney. Oscar Piastri has been promoted to third on the grid for tonight's F1 Hungarian Grand Prix. McLaren teammate Lando Norris to start on pole. Australia on top of the medal tally at the Commonwealth Games in Glasgow with 12 gold, 5 silver and 6 bronze. Aussie Lucas Herbert carries a 3-shot lead entering the final round of LIV Golf in the UK. Grace Kim tied 24th at 4 over in round 4 of LPGA's Scottish Open. And today, Pogacar leads the Tour de France with just one stage remaining. That's sport. I'm Harrison Preeb.
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8: Over the next few days, as we get back to the working week, possible showers this afternoon into tomorrow. Partly cloudy, 16 degrees, and showers, 14 degrees. For Tuesday, those showers so far sticking around for most of the week.
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0: 7.82 FM, that is Mojo and Lady, wrapping up another 10 in a row, the most music on the weekend. We do it every single weekend. Whatever you're doing, we've got the soundtrack for you, the way music was meant to be, non-stop. Coming up in the next 15 minutes, Matchbox 20 to play for you, and the great new song from Katy Perry. We'll check that out together next.
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8: I am Sally Pearson. Competition continues at the Commonwealth Games. Molly O'Callaghan, Meg Harris and Shayna Jack compete in the women's 100-metre freestyle while the Diamonds hit the court against England. Roos star Jasmine Garner will captain Australia in next Saturday's AFLW International against Ireland at North Sydney Oval. Brisbane dual premiership player Orla O'Dwyer leads the Irish outfit. The Broncos and Warriors have chalked wins in the NRLW and the Aussie Stingers have won bronze at the Water Polo World Cup, feeding Russia 12-9.
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0: 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Tomorrow, back to work, not back to school yet, so it's okay. Is it really? 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
14: I'm John Fabris. Positive results for H5 bird flu have come from two greater crested terns in SA found on beaches in Adelaide and near Robe. It raises Australia's cases to 20. Victoria's Attorney General's hosing down talk of an imminent leadership challenge for the Premier, Sonia Kilkenny pledging full support for Jacinta Allen.
15: And this idle gossip doesn't help Victorians. We know Victorians are hurting right now.
14: A suspect known for links to Islamist groups is being hunted by police in Germany, where a van was driven into a crowd at Berlin's Pride celebration. One is dead, 17 are injured, some critically. And India's Cockroach Party protests, ignited by exam paper leaks, have turned into celebration on the resignation of the education.

0: Stadium where St Kilda leads North Melbourne by 24 points. Earlier, the Lions thrashed Port Adelaide 126-67 at the Gabba, cementing their spot in AFL's top four. Day three of the Comm Games to get underway in Glasgow. Our reporter Sally Pearson with the preview.
1: In another huge night in the pool, Cam McAvoy leading the charge in the men's 50-metre freestyle final as he chases the elusive gold medal. Sienna Tui returns for the women's 100-metre breaststroke final alongside Ella Ramsey. Matt Temple will go head-to-head with Canadian Josh Liendo in a thrilling men's 100-metre butterfly final. Iona Alexandra Anderson and Hannah Fredericks contest the women's 100-metre backstroke final, while Lani Pallister is the favourite in the women's 1500-metre freestyle final. And in the netball, Australian Diamonds face England in a blockbuster second pool match.
0: Behind the wheel, Aussie Oscar Piastri starts third in tonight's F1 Hungarian Grand Prix, and Tim Zhu has sent American boxing star Errol Spence Jr. into retirement with a unanimous decision victory in Sydney. That's sport. I'm Harrison Freve.
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4: Over the next few days, as we get back to the working week, possible showers this afternoon into tomorrow. Partly cloudy, 16 degrees, and showers, 14 degrees. For Tuesday, those showers so far sticking around for most of the week.
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14: This is True Crime Tonight. I'm your host, Michelle Laurie, and I'm here with my producers, Matthew Tankard.
15: Hi, Michelle.
14: And Ruby Bartzis.
16: Hello.
14: Oh, good evening. Because it's Sunday night, that's why we're here. From 6 till 7 every Sunday night, we bring you a True Crime book club, and we talk about documentaries, we chat with our listeners, and we interview some really interesting true crime kind of people. Don't forget, this is a true crime show, so it's not for kids, okay? Coming up later this hour, we'll talk to Kayla Brantley, who is a journalist, an American journalist. She's based in New York City. So can you imagine?
15: Could you imagine that? Yeah. What else do you need to hear?
14: Oh.
16: And I think she works for Daily Mail.
14: I know she does,
16: enough
14: mate.
16: Said?
14: Yeah, enough said. You're so right, Ruby. Enough said. And she's talking about the Murdoch murders, which a lot of you will be going, oh, God, I know exactly all about this. And if you don't, you're going to love it. But up next, we hear from a listener.
17: This

0: This is True Crime Tonight, and it's my favourite bit, guys. Matthew and Ruby are here, and I mean, I love hearing from you.
1: Hey, yeah, of course. Yeah. Yeah.
0: But I also love hearing from listeners.
2: Hey guys, love the podcast. Last week's episode with Belinda Bates was so, so good. And I would love to hear a case about, you know, a relationship that's also been formed in a jail, but maybe it didn't work out. It was just so good last week, you know, hearing Belinda and how she met Pete while she was working at the jail. That would be awesome.
0: I couldn't agree more.
3: I also couldn't agree more.
0: Yeah, I felt almost guilty. I thought, for those of you who can't remember or, you know, maybe you haven't caught up yet on the last couple of episodes, you've got lovely Pete Bates and lovely Belinda, gorgeous couple, and their focus is on talking to people about coercive control and patterns, you know, recognising patterns in relationships that can become dangerous and all those things. But where they met was in jail because Pete was in jail. He was serving time for murder, and Belinda was working in a drug rehab centre in the jail. And I should also say that Pete wasn't a patient. He was a mentor. He was sort of working.
1: This is one of his last few years in prison, I think.
0: Yeah.
1: He'd gotten off drugs and
0: sort of working in the program as well. So it's like they were workmates, except Pete wasn't allowed to go home at the end of the day. Or he was home.
3: Yeah.
0: Yeah.
3: Yeah.
0: I'm jealous. I'm very jealous of their relationship. He seems like the best guy I've ever heard about in my life. And I think, I know, right? But then I said to Belinda, but if you and I were friends, if I was your sister,
3: you would go, what are you doing?
0: It's not happening, mate. There's no way in the world you are having a relationship with a bloke who's been in jail for murder. I'm not having it.
3: Well, imagine going to your family and being like, I am dating this guy and he's in jail for the next 4 years.
0: Yes.
3: I think he's still in jail.
1: And her family, her dad was a prison guard.
0: Look, on paper, it's crazy. But it has worked out. But I did think, like our caller here to the True Crime Hotline, I was talking to both of them, I thought, I can't encourage people to pursue relationships like this. Like, I feel like this is a miracle one-off. We did an episode. I spoke about it to both of them. I know the episode's called The Wags of True Crime. Meet the Wags. That's what I called it, thinking I was very funny at the time.
3: No,
0: Meet the Wags is the name of the episode of Australian True Crime, so you can dig that out. And it was with an author, a lady who'd written a book with a number of these women who had married guys in jail or guys who just gotten out of jail. And I have to say, I think without exception, they'd all gone terribly wrong.
3: Well, don't they say, like, once you come out of the jail, they kind of fall back into the rut of being, well, you're actually quite a shit person.
0: Yes, that was,
3: angry, and not as...
0: These poor women were like, everyone in their life was going, yeah, mate, like, what did you think was going to happen? And the women were all saying, but you don't understand, when he was in jail, he was romantic and...
3: He had so much time on his hands.
0: Right.
3: Mm-hmm.
0: Okay, to fantasise, to write these beautiful letters and all that kind of stuff. And so, yes, I guess I'm going to use this opportunity to put a call out and say, if this rings a bell to you, I would love to do an episode of Australian True Crime with someone who has a different experience, shall we say, of marrying a prisoner, because I think it's only fair.
1: Yeah.
0: I think it's only fair to everybody if we talk about how it also can go if you marry a bloke who has done serious time for serious crimes. Please get in touch with us. You can find us on social media. And how else, Matthew?
1: That listener left us a voicemail through our True Crime Hotline. You can find a link to that in any episode of the Australian True Crime podcast or on our Australian True Crime social media.
0: Yeah.
1: And you know what? If we don't hear from anyone having a bad experience, then I'm just going to go ahead and assume that it's a 100% success rate.
0: I thought you were going to volunteer.
1: True Crime Tonight will back
3: recommend
1: that.
3: You go find.
0: I thought you were
3: going to
0: volunteer. I thought you were going to say, if you can't find
1: I'll go
0: one,
1: Gonzo and I'll get in there.
0: I'm going to get in there and I'm going to meet somebody and just that'd be interesting day by day of a relationship. You're listening to True Crime Tonight. Coming up next, we have a recommendation. It's a lot of things. It's all things to all people, this recommendation. There's an upcoming movie, there's a documentary, and there's just something that Matthew has fallen head over heels in love with.
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0: Around Australia, this is True Crime Tonight with Michelle Laurie, Ruby Bartsis, and me, Matthew Tankard. Coming up, we've got an interview with Kayla Brantley about the Murdoch case. But first, Michelle, over to you for a True Crime documentary review.
1: Well, it's actually kind of over to you, Matthew, because this is a pet subject of yours that you got me interested in. And I was flicking around just this weekend looking for something to watch. And I said, oh my God, that's that bloke Matthew's always on about lately. The documentary is called Predators, and it's about the To Catch a Predator.
0: Yes, Chris Hansen.
1: Chris Hansen, that series that was on TV years ago.
0: I've become Chris Hansen sick. I've just been watching it. If you saw like my YouTube algorithm, it's just all of it's his old show and his new show. So To Catch a Predator, it aired in the early 2000s.
1: Oh, really? Could have sworn it was the 90s.
0: No, early 2000s. Ruby, are you across Chris Hansen?
2: I actually have no clue who he is.
0: I wonder if you recognise him in pop culture because he became this like icon after
1: this. It's one of those shows that was parodied then on everything from South Park to like Workaholics to, you know, comedy shows would have a To Catch a Predator moment.
0: Yeah, so they would go into a chat room, pretend to be like a 14-year-old girl, talk to some guy, tell him to come over.
1: Say, oh, my parents are away.
0: Yeah, and then they would have a decoy in the house who would be an over 18 actor but looked younger, put on like a baseball cap. The predator would come inside. She would go, oh, I just got to go get something for my bedroom. I'll be one sec. And then Chris Hansen walks out with a whole, dossier.
1: Yeah. So this man in a suit would suddenly appear from the hallway.
2: Oh.
1: And with this wad of papers and he would just go, hi.
0: What were you doing here tonight?
1: Yeah.
0: So he would make this person sit down. He would sit right in front of them and read out the most graphic text messages that the guy sent. And then he'd go, what did you mean by that?
2: Oh, I love
1: so
2: that.
1: So often they put alcohol and...
2: Oh, that's disgusting.
1: Yeah, it is.
0: They bring weed.
2: So then after that, what did he do with those
1: people? Well, girl, after that.
0: Yeah, after that. So there's like three big moments in a To Catch a Predator episode. It's the first moment when Chris Hansen walks out. The second moment is when he reveals to them that not only is he there and he's caught him, there's also a TV crew here and all the, you know, the boom mic guy comes out and puts a microphone right in his face. And then when they eventually run out of the house, police dressed in like camouflage gear tackle them down to the ground and arrest them.
1: Screaming, this is
2: beautiful.
0: It's incredible TV. And if you were to speak to any criminologist, anyone who, everyone would just reiterate that it is the worst idea. It makes for great watching.
1: Yeah.
0: And I know a lot of people just go, oh, who cares about these guys? Lock them up, whatever.
1: Yes.
0: But, you know, it is also a very, very unethical
1: show.
0: You're into it?
2: No, I'm into it.
0: Yeah, you're into it.
1: I get it. This is it. There's no sympathy for these guys, right? So,
0: but is that what this doco is about? Does it talk about that side of things?
1: Absolutely, because the kind of the apex of the doco is the guy who takes his own life. And again, this is not a spoiler. I mean, a lot of people, it's a very famous story. That led to the show ending. But in the context of the show, it's like, that was inevitable. It was like, well, of course that was going to happen eventually.
2: Yeah.
1: And again, how far does our lack of empathy for these guys go? So, but the other thing is, don't forget, Robert Pattinson, that was your gateway.
0: Yeah, Robert Pattinson is going to play Chris Hansen in a dramatized A24 movie about it, which is going to be incredible. You know, there's just so, as we were saying before, about how much of an icon Chris Hansen is and how much he's constantly referenced. It's now a whole genre of, you know, content creators now online.
1: Yeah.
0: Like on YouTube and especially on like those streaming sites that don't have much regulation where it's all like the Manosphere stuff, like the Kick, you know.
1: Yeah, right.
0: They will do the Chris Hansen method of, but you know, I'm sure with the To Catch a Predator and everything else Chris Hansen's done, they do have they have experts on there to make sure that they're not entrapping people.
1: Oh, for sure.
0: All that kind of
1: and
0: stuff.
1: And also,
0: right?
1: He was and he is a very experienced journalist. I mean, what I learned from the doco was this all grew out of he did a big report in Cambodia about child sex trafficking. So, you know, for Dateline. Like, he was a massive journo of like 40 years' experience.
0: Yeah, whereas now it's just like cowboys and it's really like, and just brutal. Aww. Like they meet up with people and then they just they
1: sometimes they just bash them.
0: They bash
1: right?
0: them. They or they just do really surreal things. Like they make them, you know, eat out of like a dog bowl. Like it's really crazy stuff. And you know, obviously, again, everyone who someone you'll always see the same thing. Someone will comment saying like, "This is messed up," and then all of these other people replying to that comment being like, "Oh, what do you are you a predator? Are you a predator yourself? Yeah, like, why do you care about this guy?"
1: Imagine if it wasn't a TV show, and imagine if when this blew up, there was police there, there were counselling services, there were people to say, okay, we're popping you on a register, but we're also offering you this help to stop this behaviour.
0: This is going to be a way out.
1: Yeah, because a lot of the guys did express that, didn't they? A lot of guys were sort of like, can you help me? Would be saying to Chris Hansen, those were the ones that broke my heart because I thought, oh, mate, don't ask him for, he does not want to help
0: Hansen
1: you.
0: Chris Hansen is not there to help you.
1: No, predators. On Paramount Plus. 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

0: You're listening to True Crime Tonight with Michelle Laurie, Matthew Tankard, and me, Ruby Bartzis. Coming up, we are speaking with Kayla Brantley. That's after the break.
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0: This is True Crime Tonight around Australia, and joining us to talk about the Murdoch murders is Kayla Brantley.
1: So I host a weekly podcast called The Trial USA. This case has really gripped the nation. There have been documentaries on it since it's happened. And this just happened in 2021. So within 5 years, there's been multiple documentaries. There was even a TV show with Patricia Arquette playing Alex Murdoch's wife, Maggie.
0: Which I love, by the way. I love that show. Do you love it?
1: Oh, yeah. Patricia Arquette, she's incredible. I love anything she's
0: in. Same. How would you describe it sort of in a nutshell? Because a lot of our listeners will be like me and you, fascinated by it, will have been following every moment, have watched all the TV shows, but some others may not be really sure what we're talking about. So it's so complicated, but how would you describe this story in a nutshell?
1: Okay, I will try my best, but essentially, Alex Murdoch, he is a South Carolina attorney. He was born into this prominent legal family, and he honestly appeared to have it all. He had a family, a booming business, you know, sons and a beautiful wife and very wealthy family. Then back on June 7th, 2021, about, you know, a little over 5 years ago, everything just imploded when his wife, Maggie, and his 22-year-old son, Paul, were shot dead at the dog kennels on the family's estate. That's their Moselle estate in South Carolina. This double murder, it then sparked a chain reaction that ultimately exposed and uncovered Alex Murdoch's scandal-plagued double life, essentially. After the murders, we find out that he allegedly orchestrates a bizarre, botched murder-for-hire plot on himself. Then we uncover that there were all these mysterious deaths tied to the family that included a death of the family's maid and another teen girl who was killed in a boating accident. And then this all culminates when Alex Murdoch was convicted for the murders of his wife and son back in 2023. And just when we thought things were over back in May, that ruling was completely overturned. That conviction was overturned, and he will be granted a retrial thanks to the court clerk who was found to have influenced the jury. So this is where we are at now.
0: Unbelievable. Just where do you start? I suppose we can start with the other element, which some people call a motive, which is that Alec Murdoch had been apparently had stolen about $19 million from his clients. And of course, that would come to light if a divorce case was brought against him, which apparently Maggie was seriously considering at the time of her death.
1: Yeah, so the motive that the authorities have put forward was that he did this murder to try to cover up and distract from his mounting financial crimes that were about to be exposed. And that, you know, he is also, while he did get convicted of murder, that's now overturned. He will never get out of prison. He has so many other cases and so many other financial crimes, and there's so much still mounted against him that no matter what, whether this conviction is overturned and then goes to trial, and if he's found to be not guilty, he will never get out of prison.
0: Which brings us to why attempt to have his murder convictions overturned, because doesn't he stand to get the death penalty? If they go to trial again and they have a different judge and a different jury and it comes out differently, he's never going to get out of jail, but he might end up with the death penalty. Is that true?
1: Yes. Yes, that is exactly right. That Alex Murdoch does face the death penalty, that is on the table. And that is something that happens in South Carolina. And to get the death penalty, you have to be convicted of that and another crime along with murder. So in this case, prosecutors have said that they would seek the death penalty.
0: So why are we having a retrial? We have one woman in particular who has been the focus of this part of the case, hasn't she? That is Colleton County Clerk of Court, Mary Becky Hill. Tell us about Mary Becky.
1: Rebecca Hill is a very interesting character. She was the court clerk, which meant that her responsibilities were to, you know, shuffle the jury in and out, to really just oversee them. But with those duties, you are not meant to speak about the case to the jury, influence them in any way. And she completely went against everything that she was meant to do. Her position as a court clerk was, she was actually elected into that role. And the jury alleged that she basically was saying, you know, this guy is guilty, really pushing them to find him guilty. And then once he was convicted, she published a book. She published a tell-all that what they allege, what prosecutors allege, is that she wanted a guilty verdict because that would sell books.
0: Definitely better for
1: and
0: the
1: that
0: book.
1: Yeah, I mean, it is a better storyline, but, you know, she has since pulled that book from the shelves. There have been many insights into, you know, who Alex Murdaugh was. You know, is he a narcissist? Is he mentally ill? Yes, he claims he was addicted to drugs. But to go that far, there truly has to be something off. And you can just only imagine the horror of Paul, who would never expect that from his father. Maggie, who, you know, according to evidence, had to witness her son get killed by his father, and then he turns the gun on her. It's just unimaginable. For now, Alex Murdaugh has a little less than a year to prepare with his team and, for his sake, hopefully bring new evidence that will exonerate him.
0: Thank you so much to our guest tonight, Kayla Brantley. And if you'd like to hear more about that, listen to the full conversation, you can do it by checking out our podcast, Australian True Crime. 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We'll see you then.
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16: Hey, what's going on? It's Petho. You're on TikTok trending and Oliver Cronin's closure is giving main character growth moment. He's been teasing the track directly to fans online and it's quickly picked up attention on TikTok. Here's Oliver Cronin with closure.
17: Last call. I'm leaving for good. I make peace with the shadows. Fragile. What if I stay but I heal what I plan?

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1: 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TikTok users are connecting with the track's honest lyrics, with clips using it to soundtrack those bold, say it how you feel moments. You know the ones. Here's Audrey Hobart with Sue Me.

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1: Welcome to TikTok Trending, and Beyonce, oh yeah, she's back with Morning Dew Donk. It's already had a life online before its official release. 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
2: Spider-Man. 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
2: 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And they say that
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1: What's going on? 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Billie Eilish's Ocean Eyes is back, soundtracking soft edits, close-up eye reveals, and all the dreamy transition videos that make your scroll slow down for a second. 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
0: 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They're very charismatic. Zendaya and Tom Holland? Genius.
2: Spider-Man.
0: That's so exciting.
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2: 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It's

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0: 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The 7HOFM Secret Sound. 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
1: Are we really? Why am I not invited to any of the meetings?
0: I'll give you a clue. They're very charismatic.
1: Zendaya?
0: Zendaya and Tom Holland? Genius.
1: Spider-Man, Spider-Man. That's so exciting.
0: It's awesome. Another great opportunity to whip out my favourite Spider-Man related karaoke song. And they say that a hero sings. No one cares, mate.
1: Okay.
0: No one cares. 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
5: Partly cloudy for the back to work Monday, 16 degrees, 14 in showers for Tuesday, and Wednesday, shower or two, and only 11 degrees.
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7: Partly cloudy for the back-to-work Monday, 16 degrees, 14 in showers for Tuesday and Wednesday, shower or two, and only 11 degrees.
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Sounds old. Let's play some new music instead. 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
9: Partly cloudy for the back-to-work Monday, 16 degrees, 14 in showers for Tuesday and Wednesday, shower or two, and only 11 degrees.
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0: Here's this. We've cast a very special guest for the drive home.
1: Are we really? I swear, why am I not invited to any of the meetings?
0: I'll give you a clue. They're very charismatic.
1: Is it Zendaya?
0: Zendaya and Tom Holland?
1: Genius.
0: Spider-Man, does whatever a Spider-Man. That's so exciting.
1: It's awesome. Another great opportunity to whip out my favourite Spider-Man-related karaoke song. And they say that a
0: hero would save us. No one cares, mate.
1: Okay.
0: No one cares. No one cares.
1: Zendaya and Tom Holland join us for the drive home this afternoon.
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9: Partly cloudy for the back to work Monday, 16 degrees, 14 in showers for Tuesday and Wednesday, shower 2 and only 11 degrees.
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Turn that clown down and turn up this new music. Somber. My body isn't ready.

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8: Partly cloudy for the back to work Monday, 16 degrees, 14 in showers for Tuesday and Wednesday, shower 2 and only 11 degrees.
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0: 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We've cast a very special guest for the drive home.
1: Are we really? I swear, why am I not invited to any of the meetings?
0: I'll give you a clue. They're very charismatic.
1: Is it Zendaya?
0: Zendaya and Tom Holland?
1: Genius.
2: Spider-Man does whatever a spider can.
0: That's so exciting.
1: It's awesome. Another great opportunity to whip out my favorite Spider-Man related karaoke song. And they say that a
0: hero would save us. No one cares, mate.
1: Okay.
0: No one cares. No one cares.
1: Zendaya and Tom Holland join us for the drive home this afternoon.
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6: 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Bright, wet, foggy? 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
8: Partly cloudy for the back-to-work Monday, 16 degrees, 14 in showers for Tuesday and Wednesday. Shower 2 and only 11 degrees.
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0: It's the new year. New financial year. And we've got good news. 7HO FM's many happy returns.
10: I want to put somebody else on the short list here. So we haven't had much luck with phone calls this morning. We'll try and get somebody on here to give them some good news that are on the short list for $2,000.
8: Yeah, come on.
11: Hello.
8: G'day, is that Rod?
11: Yes, it is.
8: Mick and Jono, 7HO, mate.
10: How are you?
11: Yeah, good yourself.
8: Yeah, pretty good. Just want to know if you want to sell that F-truck yet.
10: Oh, what?
11: Yeah, how much
8: do
11: you want to give me for it?
8: No, not enough. Hey, mate, you've entered our Many Happy Returns competition.
11: Yes, I have.
10: Oh, what are you going to do with the $2,000? What have you told us here?
11: What am I going to do with $2,000? I am going to give half to my partner so she can go to Melbourne for a weekend.
10: On her own or with you?
11: No. Just go with the sisters.
10: Oh, yeah.
8: Good idea. You get a weekend off
10: girls,
8: too then,
10: girls
8: mate.
10: Weekend away.
11: Yeah. And the other half I'll put towards Christmas Christmas lunch and stuff.
8: Oh, I'll tell you what.
11: Get together with the family.
8: That'll be $1,000 Christmas lunch. What's the address and what time, sir? that'll be fair. Hey, you know what? I know you, and I know very much that I'd be welcome if I wanted to come to Christmas with you. But you're a good fella. You're looking after your missus, sending her off with her sister for Melbourne. What a great, lovely idea. You know?
10: Everybody gets something there.
8: Yeah, and you get some peace and quiet for a weekend. she's a good missus, obviously, mate. Does she help you with all your hot rods, polishing the cars? And
11: Oh, yeah, yeah.
8: Oh, yeah. Good on you.
10: All right. Well, Rod, yeah, you are on the shortlist anyway, so yeah, we're a week away from announcing a winner, but you're on it, and good luck, okay?
11: All right, thank you.
10: Bo and Alan will both put a couple of people on the shortlist today, and there's another week of this to go yet.
8: Yes.
10: So enter now at 7hrfm.com.au to win $2,000. 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

0: heart attack, you know, there was sweats, there was jumping around the room and everything else. What are you going to do? Oh, we're going to retire. First thing, me and the wife straight away. And said, all right, see you later. No, actually, no, Mr. Johnson, there's some more news.
1: But wait, there's more.
0: It sounds like a knife ad on TV.
1: You've won a set of steak knives.
0: You've also won Division 2 19 times.
1: God.
0: So what you've actually got is you've got your $40 million first division. And then we'll send you another $700,000 because that's what you've won on Second Division 2. How could you be that lucky?
1: How does somebody have all that luck?
0: Do you tell me? They must have bought one of them flaming great long quick picks or something because to get 19, well, unless they've taken the one set of numbers out 20 times by mistake.
1: Like, well, maybe that's the case. I don't know how that works.
0: I tell you what, it's worked all right for them though. But just the difference to your life as of tomorrow, you know, not ever a worry about money again, if you're sensible.
1: Yeah, well,
0: I mean, a lot of people have blown it. Oh, you've read stories worldwide where within 2 years some people have blown or everything they've won. That's not me.
1: No, nor me.
0: No.
1: I just hope they're really nice people.
0: Me too.
1: You know?
0: And got a really big family.
1: Yeah. Yeah, share it around.
0: It'd be an unbelievable thing, though, to be able to go in and even help your cousins. Like, 40 mil, you'd nearly be able to give everyone a little bit.
1: Cousins? I've got so many cousins.
0: I know.
1: Some of them I don't even know.
0: But let's say you had 40 cousins and you gave them all 100 grand each. Well, that's 4 million out of your 40. You know what I mean? Like, you wouldn't even notice it.
1: Probably, yeah.
0: And even the ones that you hate, I'd send them one. Yeah, here's 100 grand from your best mate. You know me, the one you hated as a kid. You picked on me, you bullied me.
1: Okay.
0: Make yeah, no, bad. I just think good luck to them, whoever they are, but I'm dirty on you winning Division 2 as well, you pigs.
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2: Kayla from Bridgewater is going to give it another go. Morning, Kayla.
3: Good morning.
2: Do you think we should give Sarah a call after 8?
3: Yep.
2: There we go. We can blame it on Kayla. Oh,
4: come on, Kayla.
2: All right, we've got 10 questions for you here, Kayla. Get them in 60 seconds. Don't forget, some are true or false, some are specific answers. You can say pass. If there's time, we'll go back to it. Are you ready?
3: Yep.
2: Good luck. Your 60 seconds starts now.
4: Is this the first or second week of the school holidays?
3: Second.
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3: True.
4: How many wives did Henry VIII have?
3: Three.
4: Who sang the song, Never Gonna Dance, Never Gonna Not Dance Again?
3: Pink.
4: Good girl. Sri Lanka lies off the coast of which country? If you like a curry.
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4: Name an ingredient in a chocolate crackle recipe.
3: Rice bubbles.
4: True or false, the Barbie doll has been to space?
3: False.
4: I was trying. Wow.
2: 6 out of 10 today.
4: Righto, Jono.
2: No, it's the other way around for Kempton and Oatlands. It's false, south. Henry VIII had 6 wives. Not 3.
4: Didn't he chop all their heads off?
2: Not all of them, but a couple of them.
4: He was horrible. Horrible.
2: It's Macbeth, you're not meant to mention by name.
3: Yeah.
2: And it is true, the Barbie doll has been to space, apparently. So, there you go. Okay. 6 out of 10. Thank you, Kayla.
4: Good on you, Kayla. Yes, it was blow up Barbie in case they needed to float something when they came down. Thanks, Kayla.
2: Have a good weekend.
3: You too.
4: See you, Dale.
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15: Partly cloudy for the back to work Monday, 16 degrees, 14 in showers for Tuesday and Wednesday, shower or two, and only 11 degrees.
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0: 7HOFM, the best of breakfast with Sarah, Mick and Jono.
1: Let's play Sarah, Mick and Jono's Web of Lies. Mitch McPherson from the Water Boys has made it in.
2: Morning, fresh, mate. Fresh off the Midland. How are you, gentlemen?
1: Very good.
3: You must have got a good. You must have got a good rundown.
2: Did get a good rundown, yeah. It's actually really nice of a morning.
3: 45 minutes from Launceston. I hope there was some speed cameras there.
2: Oh, God. That'll be my next couple. Nervous checking the post box the next couple of weeks.
1: Yeah. All right, Spider-Man Brand New Day. It's in cinemas July 30. That's next Thursday. To win tickets, you just need to listen to our Web of Lies and find the truth. And today's Web of Lies is about our great greatest sporting achievements.
3: My word. Now, look, I've had a few.
2: Sure. Yeah.
3: I would say playing reserve for North Hobart one day up in New Norfolk, I took a spectacular mark, just one that you'll never forget, where you actually got to balance on the top. But that's not it.
1: No.
3: Or the day I boxed Will Hodgman at Bridgewater and won the Bridgewater Bash, got to pulverise the Premier. That was good too. But
1: he wasn't even Premier.
3: Do you know what? The one thing that stands out to me, and believe it or not, I was around 8 years old, was when I got to run out as the mascot for the Clarence Football Club in a final at North Hobart with Dad playing.
2: Ah.
3: And still to this day, it gives me goosebumps, and I never forget the feeling of it. Because in those days, North Hobart was packed.
2: Yeah.
3: And it was,
1: All right, so that's your
2: big crowd, big
3: poor
2: moment,
3: big achievement. Dad.
2: All right, well, it might, you going, Jono?
1: I
2: like to think I've had a couple. Kicked a goal after the siren one day after kicking six for Mo HA Footy Club and won the game for us. That was pretty good. But probably my favourite would be about the age of 15 playing softball for Central Bears out there at Softball Park.
3: Baseball, do you?
2: No, it was softball. Throw underarm, nothing soft about it.
3: Oh.
2: That was the motto.
3: What, you go out there to watch your sister play?
2: No, Mick, I'm happy to. I'm happy to. Underarm a ball at you, Mick.
3: I'll bet you are.
2: Anyway, one day I hit a home run down there, out there at the age of 15, hit a home run, and the ball, there's these big oak trees out there. The ball got stuck in the wedge of the tree, and I'm not joking, I was out there to throw the first pitch for baseball the other day, and I looked up, and the remnants of the ball are still there.
1: You're kidding me.
2: So that is my greatest achievement.
1: Well, it's no secret, I'm not the sportiest person.
2: No, you're not. Oh, sorry, did I say that out loud?
1: But I was more into the band, but the school band had a cricket day.
2: Yeah.
1: And I always remember, I thought, I've played cricket, you know, with Dad and my brother and sister and stuff. And I got on there and I surprised myself. I hit the ball for six and then it was another six. I think the person who was bowling was worse than me, being from the band. And I won the day for our team. So, but after that, I realised that I'd done my arm in and I couldn't... couldn't play my trombone for a week. So.
2: Couldn't play your trombone.
3: It's full of cricket stories, especially at 7HO
1: events. Yeah, we'll leave that one alone. Jono. That wasn't my best achievement.
3: Come on, Hobart, 6216 1017. Who's telling the truth?
1: Yes, a double pass to see Spider-Man Brand New Day in cinemas July 30 will be all yours if you can work out which one of us is telling the truth. All right, here we go.
3: Come on.
1: 7HO FM, hello, who's this?
4: Gabby.
1: What's your name?
4: Gabby.
3: Yeah.
4: Right,
3: you reckon,
1: who do you think's telling the truth?
4: Mick's one about the footy.
1: Mick's one about the footy?
4: Yeah.
1: It's correct.
2: Yay.
3: That's true.
1: How'd you work that out?
4: I don't know. It sounded believable.
3: Thank you, Gabby.
2: Here I was thinking that mine sounded really good.
4: I could see Mick out there.
3: Yeah. I could never, ever forget being that proud.
1: As a mascot for Clarence Football Club.
3: Yeah.
1: There you go.
2: Let's go the ruse.
3: Yeah. They were good days.
1: Well, there you go. You've worked out a web of lies. You've got a double pass to see Spider-Man Brand New Day, okay?
4: Thank you.
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0: 7HOFM, the best of breakfast with Sarah, Mick and Jono.
1: Sarah is turning 40 today. We did try to call her about 15 minutes ago. The phone's ringing now, and I think this is her.
2: Oh, wow.
1: Should we answer it?
2: Come on.
1: Happy birthday to you.
2: Oh, where have you been?
3: Happy birthday, keep going.
1: Happy birthday to you.
2: No, you missed the call, doll.
3: Happy birthday, dear me. Happy birthday.
1: You missed out. We had Stevie Wonder ready to go as well.
3: Oh, I'm so sorry. You know what? I'm in my...
2: Exactly. There you go. Told you. She's hung over.
1: Yeah.
3: Hey,
2: darling.
3: Mum and Dad just came from the bottom part of the caravan park where Maggie May is, and said, "We've been listening to the birthday book, and they tried to call you."
2: There you go.
1: And what were you doing?
3: I was sleeping.
1: Of course you were. How's it feel to be 40?
4: We were blowing party poppers.
1: Oh.
3: The girls came in and woke me up with party poppers.
2: That'd
3: beautiful
2: be...
3: way to wake up on your 40th.
2: Must have been lovely. Oh, have a lovely day, Dale. How's the weather?
3: Beautiful.
1: Yeah, shut up.
2: Nice
3: here, too. Oh, sorry.
2: Yeah, no, it's beautiful here. We've got 23 and sunshine today.
3: Have you, really?
2: Yeah, beautiful.
3: Oh, that's right. Nice.
1: Yeah, we have.
3: The snow was down right to your house when I left yesterday, so I doubt that very much.
2: Yes.
3: I was at the swim up bar until 8 o'clock when they kicked me out last night.
1: Yeah, now you can.
2: Imagine how much piss was in that pool. By 8 o'clock, drinking cocktails.
3: A lot of chlorine.
2: It'd be the yellow tinge around the bar. Ooh. Well, and what cocktail? What was your cocktail of choice yesterday, Dale?
3: I had a lavender gin sour yesterday.
1: Oh,
2: toilet water with gin and a bit of lemon. You've got to ask for a Toblerone, right?
3: All right, I will definitely have a Toblerone on you for sure.
2: God, yes.
1: Have a great day, Dale.
3: All right, love you guys.
2: See you, Dale.
1: Bye.
2: See you, Marley. Ta-da, Marley.
3: Bye.
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17: We are looking good on the Brooker down from the Bridgewater Bridge and past the Domain Merge. Tasman Highway also at speed from Sorrel passing Midway Point onto the bridge and into the city. No dramas on the Huon through Sandfly and Kingston. Then on the southern outlet from Kingston into Macquarie Street. The census is coming this August. 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Authorised by the Australian Bureau of Statistics Canberra. That's the latest real-time traffic on 101.7 7HOFM.
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19: Good morning, I'm Britt Aylin, joining you from the Hobart newsroom. First to the state's north, where a woman has died after a fiery crash on the West Tamar Highway on Friday afternoon. The 39-year-old was the sole occupant of a Nissan Navara travelling north when a man behind the wheel of a Skoda is believed to have collided with her head-on. The 42-year-old man from WA, who was pronounced dead at the scene, is understood to have been involved in a serious wounding incident at a home at Exeter prior to the crash, in which a woman in her 40s sustained multiple stab wounds. She remains in hospital this morning in a serious but stable condition, while police are preparing a report for the coroner. Still in our state's roads, and the occupants of an RV that caught fire on the Midland Highway yesterday morning have been treated for burns. It happened up near Simmons Plains at around 10 a.m, impacting northbound traffic. New Norfolk's gaining a new subdivision featuring around 100 lots on land secured by the Tasmanian government at Kensington Park. It's intended for approximately 15% of the site to be social and affordable housing, with Derwent Valley Mayor Michelle Dracoulis looking forward to the development of more homes in the area.
20: So this is a fantastic outcome for our community. We definitely need more housing stock, and the knowledge that a lot of this will be available to people entering the market for the first time is wonderful for local families.
19: Australia's leading the medal tally in Glasgow as day three of the Commonwealth Games nears its end. We've bagged another 7 medals in the pool overnight, including gold to Tim Hodge, who's told 7 he's wrapped after taking the 100-metre backstroke S9.
21: Yeah, I knew going into this race it would be a fight for the finish. Everyone in that race in their own right had the guts and the know-how to win a gold medal, and so I'm just extremely stoked to be able to come out on top.
19: Iona Anderson's won gold in the women's 100 backstroke, and Jessie Moore secured a bronze medal in the men's gymnastics final. And I'll have more sport for you in just a sec. But first, a NASA astronaut and two Russian cosmonauts have returned to Earth after a 241-day stint aboard the International Space Station. The capsule carrying the group landed in Kazakhstan.
22: Breakfast, snacks, lunch, Banjo's Dough Savers under $5 range brings together and celebrates more than 30 delicious Banjo's favourites. Banjo's, stretching your dough better.
19: In AFL, Josh Carr believes the Lions have been pushing the limits, with one of Port's stars copping rough treatment during the side's 59-point loss to the Gabba. Brisbane's Ty Gallup's in hot water for a dangerous tackle and shove in the back of Mitch Georgiadis, and the power coach says it's not a good look.
23: But I'm on the other side of it, so you know, they're a team that plays tough and probably pushes the limits, and we got the free kick, so we got rewarded. Probably not much more to say.
19: The Saints were yesterday's other winners, taking down North Melbourne 93-62. And defending Formula One champion Lando Norris has claimed his first victory of the season, taking out the Hungarian Grand Prix ahead of Max Verstappen and Kimi Antonelli, while Oscar Piastri was forced to retire due to a gearbox failure. That's the latest in news and sport. I'm Britt Aylin.
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24: Good morning, a little cloudy but should stay dry today. 16 the top. Tomorrow, partly cloudy with showers and 16 again. Cooler for Wednesday though, just 10 degrees with more showers. Right now, 8 in the Derwent Valley. It's 13 in the Huon, 13 in the Eastern Shore. We got 12 degrees in the city.
2: 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Sarah. Mick and Jono for breakfast.
25: Morning, mate.
24: Morning, mate.
25: Very nice morning in the Huon.
24: It's actually quite mild.
25: Yeah, 13 degrees. Beautiful.
24: Yeah, getting 16, as I said. Yeah, just Wednesday is going to be the cold one this week. So.
25: Yeah, that's it.
24: It looks like showers for the rest of the week after today. So today, nice and dry.
25: Not
24: some
25: long
24: wash and dry.
25: 6 weeks of winter left.
24: So already counting down.
25: Yeah, bloody oath.
24: All right. How long till Christmas?
25: Oh, you have got that clue. The longer the better.
24: Oh, okay, right. All right, welcome to Monday. It's 27th of July. We'll get some news. The news from Israel Fuse.
25: Yes.
24: Next, it's 6:05. Sarah, Mick and Jono, 7HRFM.
26: Ladies and gents, this is the moment you've waited for. You've been searching in the dark, sweat soaking through the floor. And buried in your bones, there's an ache that you can't ignore. Take

0: 7 HRFM with Sarah McIntyre. Sarah back on Wednesday after her holiday week, birthday week.
1: I've picked a pretty good day to have off this week.
0: Oh, you're having Wednesday off, aren't you?
1: Yes. Yes.
0: All right. It's 6:08.
2: And now it's time for the news the newsroom refused.
1: Well, listen, we all knew this. Georgetown University in the United States have just published an article that they've been doing on the effects of too much screen time. Now, look, honestly, the overview of the results of they found that Americans would benefit from cutting down on phone use during sex. Now, new data suggests that setting down your phone during intercourse can positively impact your life, even if it's just for a few thrusts, said leading researcher Dr. Barry Vevick. Now, explaining that all the short dopamine bursts people get from scrolling social media or playing games during coitus can permanently alter the joy receptors that are triggered when one's genitals are being stimulated.
0: Right.
1: Yeah. Volunteers in the study who underwent a digital detox in favour of participating in social activities like eye contact and dirty talk during lovemaking, feeling 75% more satisfied with their orgasm compared to those who remained on TikTok.
0: Did you say TikTok or...?
1: Yes. Yeah, TikTok, through the point of climax. Uh-huh. Now, clean up and beyond. So some of these people couldn't get off TikTok even through the, you know, vinegar stroke and clean up and beyond. We also found a much higher rate of general well-being and increased self-esteem amongst those who used the time they might have spent on their phones while fooling around instead. Vivek added that before smartphones, the average adult spent only about an hour on their device while having sex per week, whereas now they're virtually full-time on it.
0: Oh, well,
1: so okay. There you go. Well, you know, I've never been one to, you know, be looking at TikTok while I'm on the job.
0: I've never been one to actually hold a phone in my hand while I've been on the job.
1: Yeah, well.
0: That's ridiculous. I don't know if anybody actually does that.
1: Well, you and your wife could be into photographs. Who knows, Johnny? You could have the phone in your hand, but
0: if it's contributing to the enjoyment of it, then go for it. But I can't see how it does.
1: No, me neither. And good work by the university, too.
0: Oh, yeah.
1: Next time you want volunteers, they give us a ring. Yeah, I'll have a crack.

0: 7HR FM with Taylor Swift, Elizabeth Taylor, 16 the top today, with a cloudy day, but should stay dry, quite a mild start as well, 12, 13 degrees depending where you are, and yeah, it's only going to get better from there. It's 14 past 6, let's get through the stories we're waking up to this morning with Brit Allen from the newsroom. Good morning.
1: Good morning.
2: Morning, Brit.
0: Good to see you.
1: Yeah, some pretty awful news coming through over the weekend. We've had that crash up in the north on Friday, another
0: horrific
1: death from that one.
0: Yeah, one of the people involved has died overnight or something.
1: She died yesterday in hospital.
2: There must have been a woman in the other car, was it?
1: It was a man in the other car.
2: Oh, how horrible. That was just a horrible
1: thing. The man who died at the scene in the first car, he's believed to have been linked to this violent stabbing incident at a home at Exeter.
2: Yep.
1: The woman who was stabbed, or reportedly stabbed, she's in hospital in a serious but stable condition.
0: Mm.
1: But this man is believed to have basically fled the scene, crashed head-on into another woman. He's died, and that woman who he crashed into has now died as well.
2: Oh, yeah, just horrible.
0: Just tragic.
2: Just shocking.
0: Yeah.
2: Shocking chain of events.
1: Awful. Up absolutely
0: at,
1: awful.
0: Lagana, West Tamar Highway, on Friday afternoon that all happened. So.
1: Yeah.
0: Yeah, very sad.
1: And then we've had this awful incident at Pride over in Berlin.
0: Yeah.
1: Now, police say they are treating it as a terror incident.
2: Yeah, my word.
0: Mm.
1: The suspect has been shot by police.
2: Yep.
1: But, yeah, awful.
2: What a horrible, bloody thing for anyone to do, too. People having fun, you know?
1: Yeah.
2: And then he hopped out with a machete and attacked more people, so he's gone.
0: Well, we've had some good news in the Commonwealth Games.
1: Oh, incredible news in the Commonwealth Games, and more this morning. Every time I look, the medal tally's going up.
0: Yeah.
1: Last I checked, we had 13 gold. We've now got 15,
0: mm-hmm.
1: 9 silvers and 12 bronze. We are well and truly leading the medal table. 36 medals total. Next up, you've got England with just 18.
0: Oh.
1: They're trying.
2: Yeah. Well, I suppose we had to get lots of medals because, let's face it, we paid for it over there.
1: We didn't really. We paid for a little bit. But Glasgow's really stepped up to help us out there.
2: Yeah. At short notice too.
1: Mm.
2: Yeah, my word. Yeah. And it looks like we might have a new Premier in Victoria after today.
1: Yes, this is an interesting one. Labor's said there's no confidence in Jacinta Allen, so she hasn't resigned. And as we know, having no confidence in a Premier doesn't mean that Premier will resign.
2: No. Mm-hmm. What's this space, I reckon, today?
1: That's going to be an interesting one to follow. And the other big story today is our Oz Alert test that's happening at about 2 p.m. So if anyone maybe has a phone that
0: they don't want
1: other people to know about for particular reasons, legitimate or otherwise, make sure that one's switched off.
2: Yeah, off totally.
0: Or an airplane mode.
1: Indeed.
0: Yeah, airplane mode.
1: Airplane mode should stop it.
2: Yes.
0: But even if you've got your phone on mute, and this is applicable if you're going to be in meetings at 2 o'clock this afternoon, it will still override the mute and sound out. So.
1: But if you are in a meeting, I don't think you need to feel bad about it because it's going to happen to everyone. And there will inevitably be someone else in that same situation.
2: That's
1: I think
2: right.
1: There's going to be a lot of people going, what was that?
0: But it's to test the system, and if your phone doesn't go off, well, I don't know what happens then.
1: No.
0: Knowing my luck, my phone won't do anything. But we'll see what happens then.
1: Well, yeah, let's hope it works, because it is important that we're able to be contacted in case of emergency.
2: My word, and it is World Hepatitis Day today, so get to your doctor to have a check if you start itching or scratching or not feeling real good, says Dr. Mick.
0: Right. He's speaking from personal experience.
2: Exactly.
0: All right, thank you, Britt.
1: Thank you.

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0: Backstreet Boys, the 7HRFM with Sarah, Mick and Jono. And this week we have Delta Goodrum tickets for you to win. It's a while away that she's actually here in April.
1: Well, you need to get in early, though, I'd say.
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1: Yes.
0: 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We'll give you a question. You give us the number. 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
1: Perfect,
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1: Be a great concert.
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11: Good morning. Not looking too bad for the Tasman. Smooth sailing from Swirl passing Midway Point and the airport over the bridge and into the city. The same for the Brooker from the Bridgewater Bridge through Goodwood and passing the Domain. No dramas in the CBD on Davey and Macquarie Streets. Looking good on Sandy Bay Road. 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
12: Morning, I'm Britt Aylin in the Hobart Newsroom. A 39-year-old woman has died in hospital after a horror crash on the West Tamar Highway up in the state's north on Friday afternoon. It's believed a man behind the wheel of a Skoda collided head-on with her Nissan Navara at around 20 to 5. The man from WA was killed in the crash. He's said to have been fleeing the scene of a violent incident at a home at Exeter a short time earlier, in which a woman in her 40s received multiple stab wounds. She remains in hospital this morning in a serious but stable condition. Fire authorities have extinguished a small fire at Tinderbox overnight. Crews from Kingston and Margate arrived at the Tinderbox Road address to find a couch alight. No injuries have been reported. Overseas now, police in Germany have confirmed a ramming and stabbing attack at a Pride event in Berlin is being treated as a terrorist attack, with the suspect shot dead by officers. The man was located following a massive manhunt before reportedly running at police with a weapon before he was shot. Meantime, more than 330,000 people have now been evacuated from parts of France and Spain as wildfires continue to burn out of control. Over 42,000 hectares of land has been burnt in southwest France alone. 9.3 hectares of land at New Norfolk, purchased by the Tasmanian government, is set to be unlocked for housing development. Housing and Planning Minister Kerry Vincent says it'll be rezoned through a housing land supply order before proceeding to a development application process through the Derwent Valley Council.
13: The old trotting track at Kensington Park developed into approximately 100 affordable lots. This is just a great opportunity right next to the high school, within walking distance of the town centre, for this sort of development to happen.
12: And there's been more success for our Aussies in Glasgow overnight as Australia leads the medal tally with 15 gold, 9 silver and 11 bronze. Baton bearer Tim Hodge added to the gold tally with a win in the 100-metre backstroke S9, while Iona Anderson won the women's 100-metre backstroke. Cam McAvoy took out the 50 free ahead of fellow Aussies Flynn Southam and Jamie Jack. Matt Temple and Ben Armbruster took silver and bronze in the 100-metre butterfly, and Jesse Moore was awarded bronze in the men's gymnastic final.
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12: In footy, St Kilda's driven a dagger through the Roos finals hopes with a 93-62 victory at Marvel. The result sees North Melbourne drift further from the top 10 with a tough run home. But coach Alistair Clarkson says the focus is building towards next season.
14: We're not quite there yet. We're competitive. Missed opportunity. Well, we've missed opportunity every time that you play. If you get beaten, we'll just get ourselves ready for the Hawks next week and roll up the sleeves and get going again.
12: The Lions were yesterday's other winners, taking down Port 126-67. And Oscar Piastri slammed McLaren's team strategy after a disappointing Hungarian Grand Prix. The Aussie hit the lead before he was pitted and then was stuck behind back markers before a faulty gearbox forced him to retire. His teammate Lando Norris took out the race. That's the latest in news and sport. I'm Britt Aylin.
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0: Cloudy today, but should stay dry for the first day back at school for the kids. 16 the top. Tomorrow, partly cloudy with showers and 16 again. Then cooler on Wednesday, just 10 degrees with more showers expected. It is 10 now in the Derwent Valley, 12 in the Huon, 13 on the Eastern Shore, and we've got 12 in the city.
5: 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Sarah, Mick and Jono for breakfast.
1: Well, I'll tell you what, we have a fairly hot summer in Australia, and Europe's going through some really hot times at the moment.
0: Yeah.
1: So is Japan. Now, a clever Japanese inventor's come up with an idea for a cool day, and I'll tell you all about it next.
0: Okay.
1: Game changer.
0: It's 26 to 7. Sarah, Mick and Jono. 7 a.m.

0: 7 HFM, Lolly Young and Messy. It's Sarah, Mick and Jono. Sarah's back on Wednesday. We've got our secret sound worth $860 today.
1: Wow.
0: So I'll take another couple of guesses before 7. In about 5 or 10 minutes, we'll open the lines for it. Keep listening. It's 20 to 7 now.
1: Well, Europe has been going through a heat wave, and so has plenty of other companies now. Japan is one of those countries. A company in Japan has come out in response to the heat, and a new invention sees the human refrigerators now on a lot of corners in Japan. Now, what they are, they're a do-hear-men box. They're roughly the size of a standard vending machine. Mm-hmm. What you do, you put your money in, the door opens, and you hop in for a while.
0: Oh.
1: Inside, you'll find 15 degrees, and cold air is blasted on your head, neck, and back to bring your body core down.
0: Oh, God, that'd be so nice, wouldn't
1: it? What, not a bad idea. Just flame it up in a fridge in the middle of the mall.
0: Yeah.
1: My only... I'm a bit claustrophobic, and I just wondered if you had a power outage or something, if you get locked
0: could
1: in
0: you
1: it.
0: Get out?
1: I think it's a great idea for elderly people that are maybe starting to feel the effects of a 40-plus day. You know, and you needed...
0: There's nowhere to step into.
1: No, needed a core, like to cool your core down.
0: Being on the radio in England for years and being the Aussie on the radio, I was always asked, well, what should we do? What should we do with a hot day? Because, you know, it's in England, it's getting really hot there too.
1: Yeah.
0: My mother-in-law is suffering it badly.
1: I saw that. Your parts of her hair have gone a different colour.
0: Yes.
1: That is one groovy mother-in-law, mate.
0: The heat. But I've always said, look, just go to the shops. Just either go to work and use their air conditioning or go shopping, go in the malls.
1: Yeah.
0: They've always got the aircon on, or go to the cinema.
1: Yeah, it's a good day for the movies, I reckon, a really hot day.
0: Or find one of these fridges in Japan.
1: Exactly, or if you've got an old Kelvinator or something at home, just take all the racks out, crawl inside. No, we don't condone
0: that,
1: whatever
0: I wouldn't,
1: you do.
0: There
1: you go.
0: Good.
1: Another good idea from Japan, mate.
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0: works. Seven H R F M. John Stevens was in Hobart, I think, over the weekend. So yeah, if you got to see him, then good on you. Cloudy and dry today for the first day back at school for this term. 16 degrees is what we're going to get. So quite mild for this time of the year. It's 12 at the moment in the city. It's 9 to 7.
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0: $860 we're up to now for this. What is it? We got Sue first up to have a go.
2: Sue, what do you reckon?
3: Pulling a bungee cord tight.
0: Bungee cord. Oh, no, it's not. Sorry.
2: Jeez, Jono.
0: Sorry, I gave you a heart attack. Gave myself a heart attack.
2: Good on you, Sue. Sorry, Dale.
3: Bye.
2: See ya. You are cruel,
0: it's
2: Kevin.
0: Monday. Hello, 7HRFM. Who's this?
4: Damien.
0: Hey, Damien.
2: What do you reckon, mate?
4: Is it squirting the last bit of sauce out of the sauce bottle?
0: No. It's a pretty heavy-duty sauce. It's not, I'm afraid.
2: Sorry,
0: no.
2: Mate.
4: No worries.
2: Good on you.
5: Good morning, this is Kelly.
2: How are you, Kel?
5: Yeah, not too bad, thanks, guys. How about you?
2: Good. What do you reckon?
5: The squeezing one of those little toy squishies in your hand.
0: All right, yeah.
2: Sorry, Kel. Bad luck.
0: Yeah. Good guess, though. Thank you.
2: Good on you.
5: All right, thanks.
2: Bye. See ya. Ta-da.
0: All right, we'll give another go after 11 and again after 3 if it doesn't go off. $860. 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

0: 101.7 7HR fam with Sarah McIndrello. Sarah back on Wednesday. Harvey Norman's price-smashing sales continue in July as well on AI computers and mobiles. On the show today, we have another person to put in the drawer for 7HR fam's many happy returns.
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1: Yeah, and all the usual stuff too.
0: Whatever that is.
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15: Good morning. We've got the Brooker travelling well from the Bridgewater Bridge through Goodwood and down past the Domain Merge. Elsewhere, not looking too bad. The Tasman in good shape citybound from Sorel passing the airport, moving nicely over the Tasman Bridge and into the CBD. The census is coming this August. You'll get instructions soon on what to do. 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That's the latest real-time traffic on 101.7 at 7HOFM.
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17: Good morning. In the Hobart newsroom, I'm Britt Aylin. Police are preparing a report for the coroner after the death of a second person following a fiery crash up on the West Tamar Highway at Lagana on Friday afternoon. A 39-year-old woman died in hospital yesterday. She was the sole occupant of a Nissan Navara travelling north when it's believed to have been struck head-on by a Skoda. The man behind the wheel of the other vehicle died at the scene. He's understood to be linked to a violent stabbing incident shortly before the crash. State Labor's shining a spotlight on teacher wellbeing, with new data released under Right to Information revealing a 26% increase in workers' compensation claims for psychological injuries. Among employees at the Department for Education, Children and Young People in the 12 months of July compared to the 2024-25 financial year. Physical injury claims also saw an increase, up by around 10%. Opposition leader Josh Willey says it's evidence of the increasing pressure on our state's education workforce, while Education Minister Joe Palmer has reiterated the government's commitment to supporting teachers through initiatives such as the School Staff Wellbeing Response Team. Cam McAvoy has claimed his first ever individual Commonwealth gold in Glasgow this morning. He took out the 50 freestyle ahead of fellow Aussies Flynn Southam in second and Jamie Jack in third.
18: It's nice. I feel like I've collected all the Infinity Stones, so it's a good feeling.
17: McAvoy on seven there. Australia's continuing to lead the medal tally with a number of wins overnight, including Iona Anderson in women's 100 backstroke and Tim Hodge in the S9 100 backstroke. At last check, we were sitting on 16 gold, 9 silver and 13 bronze. A new housing plan's been unveiled at New Norfolk through the mixed-use development of around 100 land lots. The Tasmanian government's bought 9.3 hectares at Kensington Park for rezoning through the Derwent Valley Council. Housing and Planning Minister Kerry Vincent anticipating plenty of demand.
19: When you think about we've got the Incat, one of the largest employers in Tasmania, wanting to move up this area. We've still got the strength of Boyer here. The employment opportunities of a nice town will make sure that this will be a very popular area for Homes Tas to develop.
17: And Victorian Premier Jacinta Allan could face a leadership challenge as early as tomorrow. The Premier was reportedly told last night that she'd lost the support of the Labor caucus.
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17: Sport now, and Lando Norris has won this morning's Hungarian F1 Grand Prix.
20: Beautiful. Car was unbelievable today. Well done, guys.
17: Red Bull's Max Verstappen was second, with Kimi Antonelli third. Aussie Oscar Piastri led after the first lap, but failed to finish due to a gearbox issue. And in AFL, Brisbane coach Chris Fagan's defending his side's ferocious style following the Lions' 59-point win over the Power at the Gabba. It's after Port's coach accused the side of playing on the edge, with Ty Gallop under scrutiny for a dangerous tackle and shove.
21: You don't be one of the better teams in the competition if you don't play a hard physical brand, so I think that's what we do. I don't think we do it unfairly.
17: The Saints were yesterday's other winners, defeating North Melbourne 93-62. And that's the latest in news and sport. I'm Britt Aylin.
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0: Cloudy today, but should stay dry. 16 degrees the top. Tomorrow, partly cloudy. Showers as well. 16 degrees again, but cooler on Wednesday. Just 10 degrees with more showers. Snow down to 600 metres, I think, on Wednesday, it says here. At the moment, 10 in the Derwent Valley, 12 in the Huon, and we've got 12 across Hobart.
22: 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Sarah, Mick and Jono for breakfast.
1: Well, we have a fantastic maritime arrival tomorrow in the River Derwent. And yes. I'll tell you all about it next. It's going to be a big day.
0: Yep. Looking forward to this one.
1: Yeah, my word.
0: It's 7:05. Sarah, Mick and Jono, 7HO FM.

Start your day the Stunway. No, sorry. Wrong way round. Start your day the fun way with Sarah, Mick and Jono. More pun farts soon. Sorry, fun parts soon.

0: HFM with Miles Smith and Niall Horan. That's Drive Safe. It's Sarah, Mick and Jono. Drive Safe today because the schools are back, and that means traffic will be back in force as well today. So just beware. It's 12 past 7 now.
1: Well, Incat, it's the big week coming up where the Hull 96, which is the world's biggest battery-powered ship, is set to cast off and head to South America.
0: Yes.
1: Where it's going to be its home, of course, but... So arriving in the Derwent tomorrow is the Black Marlin. Now, this is one of the largest vessels on Earth that is a ship-carrying machine, I suppose you'd call it.
0: So.
1: I don't know.
0: Yeah.
1: It's a massive thing. It's 217 metres long, 42 metres wide.
0: I remember you talking about this when it was first announced. It was actually meant to arrive yesterday. But it was postponed, obviously. But, yeah, it's coming in when, tomorrow?
1: According to the Mercury today, it's coming in tomorrow. But, look, this is a magnificent thing. And last time I talked about it, I wasn't too sure how they loaded it. But what they do, they sink it. They actually sink the boat
0: to the water
1: down
0: level.
1: Underwater line. Then the big electric bus, cat comes in, manoeuvres itself into position, then it rises itself back up and carries it out. It's amazing the work that's gone into this Hull 96. 500 to 600 people have worked on it full-time over the past 2.5 years. There's 3 more in production right now.
0: Yes, and this one that's going has already been out on the Derwent. It's in place, I think, around Regatta area.
1: Yeah, you probably wouldn't have heard it because it's electric.
0: But it's an amazing-looking thing.
1: Oh,
0: gets around pretty quick, doesn't it?
1: Amazing-looking thing, mate. And what Bob Clifford's done in this... Flaming Incats has been an incredible journey for him. One way you can see it, though, is, Bob Clifford's saying that there's people coming from all around Australia to see this, not only the loading, but when it leaves Hobart too, because they're hoping to do 12 a year, but there's a company in Hobart now, above

0: because, man, once in a lifetime.
1: It's weather dependent, apparently, this black marlin boarding and leaving the other boat, the China Zorilla, that's what they call it, China Zorilla. According to the shipping, tasports.com.au, it arrives 10 o'clock tomorrow, Anchorage 1. Don't know where that is, but it doesn't get to the inner anchor at the Regatta Grounds area at 6 o'clock tomorrow night, according to this.
0: Yeah, well, because I reckon what they'll have to do is bring the Incat down under the bridge, because I don't reckon the big black marlin, I don't reckon that'll allow it to go under the bridge, because it's 42 metres wide. Between those pylons wouldn't be much different.
1: But the departure of the China Zorilla and the black marlin could be Saturday. But it's, as I said, weather dependent, but Saturday, I think, is the opening they've got there. So
0: good stuff. Well, I tell you what, if you want to get the best view in town above and beyond Tasmania, they've got the seaplanes. It's winter. They're probably doing it a bit slow. So good idea to help them out too.
1: Yep.
0: You know, wow, what a thing it's going
1: to
0: be.
1: Can't wait to see it.
0: Me too.
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0: cloudy and dry today. 16 the top. We've got 12 at the moment in the city. 22 past 7. Give us a call anytime. 6216 1017. 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
1: Oh, yeah. We love your calls.
0: And the ship carrier, the Black Marlin, I think it's called.
1: Yep.
0: Arriving tomorrow at some point. Hello.
2: It's the ideas man here again.
1: How are you, mate?
2: Listen, quick thought, maybe we should have got old Bob to do the two spirits. He doesn't seem to have too much trouble and seems to get all his figures right.
0: Yeah.
1: Well, he definitely would have built a wharf, that's for sure.
2: Before he got the fat, that's a bit like getting the helmet before you get the motorbike, isn't it?
1: Exactly right, mate. Moving into your new house before the frame's gone up. Good on you, mate.
0: Love the ideas, man.
1: Me too.

0: Pleasure. And Martin Garrix and Ed Sheeran, that's Repeat It. It's Sarah Mick and Jono with Sarah back on Wednesday. All going well, of course.
1: My word.
0: After a week
1: yes.
0: in Queensland. Now, we've got Delta Goodrum tickets for you to win all this week. She's coming to My State Bank Arena with her Pure World Tour. 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After 8 o'clock, we'll give you the first chance. We're going to play a game called the Delta Decoder.
1: Oh, yeah.
0: To unlock your tickets. So you've got to work out the number combination to hopefully get the correct combo and get those tickets for April next year.
1: They'll be the hottest tickets in town, definitely.
0: Yeah, definitely. All right. Our phones are all going to go off at 2 o'clock this afternoon. Find out why in the news next. This is the Hotel FM.
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9: We've got the South Arm Highway starting to build northbound onto the Cambridge Road roundabout. Tasman Highway busy but moving from Sorell, passing Midway Point and the airport and into the city. The same for the Brooker from the Bridgewater Bridge through Goodwood and passing the Domain Merge. 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That's the latest real-time traffic on 101.7 7HOFM.
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11: Morning, I'm Britt Aylin in the Hobart newsroom. We'll start up in the state's north, where a woman has died in hospital after a fiery crash on the West Tamar Highway on Friday afternoon. The 39-year-old was the sole occupant of a Nissan Navara travelling north when a man behind the wheel of a Skoda is believed to have collided with her head-on. The 42-year-old man from WA, who was pronounced dead at the scene, is understood to have been involved in a serious wounding incident at a home at Exeter shortly prior to the crash, in which a woman in her 40s sustained multiple stab wounds. She remains in hospital this morning in a serious but stable condition, while police are preparing a report for the coroner. Meantime, a man's been charged with murder following the death of a woman in the Melbourne suburb of Clyde North. First responders found her with critical injuries when they arrived at a home on Generation Drive around 6:30 last night. She was taken to hospital, where she later died. Australia continues to lead the medal tally at the Commonwealth Games in Glasgow, with five more gold this morning, all in the pool. Tim Hodge won the S9 100 backstroke before Iona Anderson claimed the women's 100 backstroke, while Cam McAvoy led an Aussie clean sweep in the men's 50 free to claim his first ever individual Commonwealth gold. Lani Pallister won the 1500 by a pool length, and our men took out the 4x200 freestyle relay. Tasmania's Education Minister says the state government's committed to ensuring its teachers are safe, supported and able to focus on educating and caring for our children and young people. It's after Labor unveiled new data obtained under Right to Information that found in the 12 months to July, the Education Department was subject to 175 workers' compensation claims for psychological injuries, up from 139 in the year prior. Physical injury claims also saw an increase of around 10%. Opposition leader Josh Willey's described the workforce as being at breaking point, but Joe Palmer's pointed to initiatives like the School Staff Wellbeing Response Team and support service Wellbeing Connect as evidence of the government's efforts to combat the rising numbers. And a NASA astronaut and two Russian cosmonauts have returned to Earth after a 241-day stint aboard the International Space Station. The capsule carrying the group landed in Kazakhstan.
10: Breakfast, snacks, lunch, Banjo's Dough Savers under $5 range brings together and celebrates more than 30 delicious Banjo's favourites. Banjo's, stretching your dough better.
11: In sport, the Saints are back in an AFL wildcard spot with a 31-point win over North Melbourne at Marvel. But it's come at a cost, with Max King's first senior game in 757 days cut short by another injury blow as he left the field with a hamstring complaint. Coach Ross Lyon forced to defend his selection.
12: Well, I don't even know what the outcome is, so how can it be an error before there's an outcome? But we stand by our decision to play him. We have high-performance experts, we have load, we have conditioning. No, we're really quite confident.
11: Defending F1 champion Lando Norris has claimed his first victory of the season, taking out the Hungarian Grand Prix ahead of Max Verstappen and Kimi Antonelli. Oscar Piastri was forced to retire with gearbox failure. And the Tour de France has wrapped up in Paris this morning, with Tadej Pogacar winning a record-equalling fifth title. That's the latest in news and sport. I'm Britt Aylin.
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0: Cloudy today, but should stay dry. 16 degrees expected. Tomorrow, partly cloudy. We'll get some showers with it. 16 the top again. It'll be cooler Wednesday, just 10 degrees and a few more showers. Right now, we've got 9 in the Derwent Valley. Huon's got 12. It's 12 in the Eastern Shore and 12 in the city.
10: 7HOFM's 60 seconds, 10 questions. Let's do it.
1: Righto, Hobart. Come on, 10 questions. You heard the man. Get them all right. We'll give you $1,000.
0: We're due a winner as well. Fantastic. So we'll try and get a winner before the end of this week.
1: Yes.
0: If not today.
1: Come on.
0: First person through gets to play next. 6216-1017. Playing the $1,000 minutes after this from the Killers. It's 25 to 8 now. 7HOFM.

0: 100% Hobart. Good morning, it's Sarah, Mick and Jono. After 8 o'clock, your first chance to pick up some Delta Goodrum tickets from us for her concert in April next year, My yes. State Bank Arena. It's 21 to 8.
1: 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Let's do it.
0: We got Anthony from Tranmere to play, and in all the years that Anthony has been calling up for the $1,000 minute, he's just told us, or told me, that his name is actually Alfie.
2: Well, there you go.
3: Close enough, mate. Close enough.
2: It brings him some luck.
0: Is that a nickname, or is it your actual name?
3: No, I got started calling Alfie when I was about 5 or 6 years old, so 50 odd years ago. Right. And It's stuck.
2: Sure did.
0: So, we're going to have to change it to Alfie now for you.
3: We'll
0: Alfie from Tranmere. All right. Well, let's see how we go. We've got 10 questions for you today, mate. Get them in 60 seconds, of course. Some true or false, some specific answers. You can say pass, and if there's time, we'll go back to it.
3: Yep.
0: Good luck, Alfie. Your 60 seconds starts now.
2: Which music superstar wrote Sinead O'Connor's hit Nothing Compares to You?
3: Pass.
2: True or false, the GPO in Hobart has been a post office since 1905.
3: True.
2: When writing a letter, what do the initials PS stand for?
3: That's good.
2: The countries Spain, Italy and Croatia all have a coastline on what sea?
3: Pass.
2: True or false, all postcodes in Australia have four numbers in them?
3: True.
2: In which state would you find Mount Ossa?
3: Tasmania.
2: The Commonwealth Games are currently being held mainly in which city?
3: Glasgow.
2: The Australian alert system will be sending alerts to our phones today at what time?
3: 1400.
2: Meghan Markle has just appeared on which Aussie cooking show?
3: MasterChef.
2: In which limb would you find the biceps?
0: All right, just slip it in for you.
2: Eight. Oh, yeah. Very well, 8 out of 10,
0: yeah,
2: mate.
0: Yeah, just the two you passed on.
2: Yes.
0: Sinead O'Connor's hit Nothing Compares to You, written by Prince.
3: Prince, right.
0: Yes, yep. And Spain, Italy and Croatia, they all have coastlines on the Mediterranean Sea.
3: Too many seas.
2: Yes, there is, mate. No, good on you. You did well.
0: You're right.
3: Thanks, guys.
0: Thanks, Alfie. Right. See you, mate.
3: Have a great day.
0: You too. Bye. Bye-bye. There you go. $1,000 minute.
2: Yes.
0: You answered all of those correctly.
2: My word.
0: Could be our player tomorrow to win a grand. 7 Show FM.

0: 104.7 7AHRFM with Miley Cyrus, End of the World. It's the start of a brand new week and the kids are going back to school. So far, so good on the roads with the traffic. Starting to build up, though, in the usual places. Cloudy and dry today. 16 the top and we've got 12 at the moment in the city. It's 14 to 8.
1: Well, your little valley up there is a bit controversial at the moment. On Friday night, the Derwent Valley Council released a decision from the council that the existing operator of the fantastic market up there will not be reappointed, and that from the end of November that a new lot of people will be taking over the market. A little bit of a weird situation, I think, once someone's been running it for a certain time. But obviously, there must be some concerns. Otherwise, I can't see why they do it.
0: I don't know. I'm not involved in any of those. But, I mean, the market's been going for, what, 8 years or something?
1: It's been very successful. It's been going. I know Jessica Cosgrove's been running it for 8 years. I think there was a chap that ran it before that.
0: And right.
1: He left under... Well, I don't know. There was a lot of controversy when he left and Jessica took over. And look, 8 years down the track now, Jessica's going to be leaving and someone else is going to take over. I just hope that the market doesn't lose its feel, because it is one of, if not the best market in the state, I think.
0: Absolutely. Well, there's no reason why it should lose its feel. I mean, it's the same stall holders, hopefully, that are going to stick around for it.
1: Yeah.
0: But, I think the new mob are thinking of all sorts of different opportunities that they might be able to bring to it as well.
1: It's going to be called the High Street Market, which, of course, that is High Street. And purportedly, the new group is a group of businesses that are actually in the area that want to put the profits from the market back into the market. So I suppose, you know, long term it could be a good thing. I mean, I'm sure the council have done due diligence in all this too. I know a lot of people are going crook about it and Jess has done a good job and everything else, but I think there's two or three areas that need managing, and the one group have stepped up to take the whole lot on. Hopefully it's better for the community.
0: That's the main thing.
1: It's all about. That's why council are there.
0: Yeah, I mean, there's so many different sides to the story. Yeah. I don't know what to believe, who to believe.
1: Yeah.
0: I know that we've always got on well with Jessica Cosgrove, and I'm sure we'll get on well with the new people.
1: I agree.
0: But it's not until November, I think, they take over.
1: No, that's it. End of November. I just think the number one priority should be to make sure it remains the market it is, because it really is a great day to head to the new Norfolk Market.
0: Oh, yes.
1: Or the High Street Market. Yeah, beautiful.
0: Good drive or a nice walk down the road for me.
1: Yeah, my word. And there's everything there, from second-hand bits and pieces to some of the most beautiful produce you'll ever see anywhere.
0: And our favourite market, the stallholder, is the bread.
1: Oh, I love that bread. And the jam.
0: Those garlic focaccias.
1: That beautiful jam too.
0: Oh,
1: the blackberry
0: yes.
1: and raspberry jam. Yeah. Absolutely gorgeous.
0: All right, get there this weekend and support it.
1: Yeah, my word.
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0: Teddy Swims, Mr. Know-It-All, Civil HOFM. We are 100% Hobart. So, yeah, 2 o'clock this afternoon, our phones are going to go beep, beep, beep, beep. I don't actually know what sort of tone it's going to be, actually.
1: Yeah, I think I'll leave mine in the ute so I can get me nanny nap in.
0: 2 o'clock? Yeah.
1: So, are you meant to answer it? Are you meant to do anything?
0: It's just going to be a text message,
1: no,
0: as far as I know.
1: Right.
0: So, I don't know, you can reply to it if you want. Who it is? New number.
1: Reported as spam.
0: Oh, no, don't do that. Oh, God. No, it's meant to be 2 o'clock, so if it doesn't go off, then that's when you've got to worry about it. But as we have been saying, if you have a phone that you don't want somebody else to know that you have, then obviously turn it off for 24 hours or put it on in airplane mode, because even if it's on mute, it will sound.
1: My word.
0: Apparently, so that's the point of it, because it's meant to be in an emergency situation. Bushfires, floods, whatever. So it has to go off even if it's in mute.
1: Now make sure you hear it, because it cost us $180 million for this phone call. So, you know.
0: If it saves some lives and it's money well spent.
1: That's right, exactly.
0: All right, we'll get the latest from the newsroom next, and we'll open up today's birthday book. 7HOFM.
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11: We've got delays now starting to build on the majors now, especially for the Tasman inbound from Sorell passing Midway Point, and again from Mornington over the Tasman Bridge, a little patchy into the CBD, a little bit slow for the Brooker inbound just before Goodwood Road. Cupra, Terramar, SNV now include the leather and sound pack with attractive finance offers until the 30th of September. 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That's the latest real-time traffic on 101.7 7HOFM.
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13: In the Hobart newsroom, good morning, I'm Britt Aylin. A 39-year-old woman has died in hospital after a horror crash on the West Tamar Highway up in the state's north on Friday afternoon. It's believed a man behind the wheel of a Skoda collided head-on with her Nissan Navara at around 20 to 5. The man from WA was killed in the crash. He's said to have been fleeing the scene of a violent incident at a home at Exeter a short time earlier, in which a woman in her 40s received multiple stab wounds. She is in a serious but stable condition this morning. German authorities have shot dead the suspect in a terror attack at a Berlin Pride event. One person died and 29 others have been injured after a van ploughed into crowds before the 21-year-old driver began attacking people with a machete. French officials are mulling whether to evacuate the city of Bordeaux as wildfires continue to burn out of control. One blaze is burning just 30 k's away from the wine capital. More than 330,000 people have been evacuated so far from parts of France and Spain. Back home, a Lions MP says Tasmania should focus on sentencing reforms to reduce gun-related crime in our state instead of limiting the number of firearms that an individual can own. The state government's omitted the recommended caps from its legislation, instead suggesting mandatory sentencing for criminals found guilty of stealing guns or found to be in possession of stolen weapons, something Shooters, Fishers and Farmers member Carlo DeFalco says he supports.
14: A lot of the firearms crimes is because of people who've stolen firearms. And now it's a no-brainer that you deal with those people and you'll greatly increase public safety.
13: Cam McAvoy has finally added a Commonwealth Games gold medal to complete his trophy cabinet. He took out the 50-metre free in Glasgow this morning in an Aussie clean sweep ahead of Flynn Southam and Jamie Jack. Australia's won 5 gold medals overnight, including one for Iona Anderson in the women's 100 backstroke and a win for our men in the 4x200-metre freestyle relay. And I'll have more sport for you in just a sec. But first, the world's biggest electric catamaran is preparing to leave Hobart for South America. Local shipbuilder Incat's finished production on the Black Mark, which is due to depart next week.
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13: Lando Norris has taken out the Hungarian Formula One Grand Prix, but his Aussie McLaren teammate Oscar Piastri failed to finish after his car broke down, despite leading at the end of the first lap.
15: Yeah, that was definitely the highlight of my race, and it went pretty downhill from there.
13: Max Verstappen was second, with Drivers' Championship leader Kimi Antonelli in third. And in the AFL, it looked like the power switched off in the second half as the Lions surged to a 126-67 victory at the Gabba. Port leaked 14 goals after the break, with coach Josh Carr admitting they struggled to match Brisbane's tempo.
16: They would have spoken about it at halftime, and great coach and obviously really good players, and they would have been aware of the game that they were playing that first half, so I'd probably put a fair bit on them that they lifted the tempo and we weren't able to grow with it.
13: That's the latest. I'm Britt Aylin.
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0: Cloudy but should stay dry today, 16 degrees atop. Tomorrow will be partly cloudy with showers and 16, then cooler for Wednesday. We're only getting 10 degrees with more showers. Right now it's 11 in the Derwent Valley, 12 in the Huon, 13 on the Eastern Shore and just under 12 in the city.
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1: One of Australia's greatest cricketers, Alan Border, is 71 today. Now, Julian McMahon, he was an Australian actor, passed away in 2025. He would have been 58 today. And Cliff Curtis is a great young American actor. He's 58. Oh, not so young. He's 58 today.
0: Yep. Young, depending on your perspective.
1: Exactly.
0: We've got a lot of people in the birthday book here today locally. Letitia Douglas from Tribunna. Happy birthday to my partner, Letitia. Would be lost without you. Hope you have an amazing day. Love from Chris. Happy birthday, Mum. Hope you have a great day. Love Eve, Lee, Ace and Jax. Another one here for you, Letitia. Happy birthday, Lemon. Hope you have a great day from your favourite, Thomas. Happy birthday to one of the younger ones. You'll never catch me in age or a drag race. Thanks for all you do. Love your bush pig sisters. Another one for you. Happy birthday to the loudest, most extreme storyteller we have from Mum and Dad. Happy birthday, little sis. Hope you have a great day. That's Connie and Damo. And happy birthday, Auntie Tish. Have a good day. Love you from Mark, Bailey, Taylor and Jaden. Lots of love there. Avril Nugent. Happy birthday, happy 12th birthday to my birthday twin, Avril. We hope you have the best day ever. You are turning into such a smart young lady. We are super proud of you. Love always. Your big cousin, Chris, Letitia, Eve, Ace, Lee and Jax. Jake in Moraine. There's a few here for you. Happy 14th to my birthday buddy, Jake. So happy to share my birthday with my little redhead nephew. Don't ever change. Love always your redhead auntie, Letitia, Uncle Gummy Shark, Chris and your cousins, Eve, Ace, Jackson, Lee.
1: Oh,
0: not from the same family.
1: Fan of pants.
0: Jake Riley in Warrane, happy birthday to our greatly annoying, mostly stubborn and greatly affectionate young man. We love you loads. Love from the aunties in the bush, Lisa and Kerry. Another one for you, Jake. My favourite grandson, start listening to your mother and behave yourself or I'm sending Pop after you. Have a good day. Love Nana and Pop. Lorraine Mackay in Lutana, happy 70th birthday, Mum. Sorry I cannot be there to help celebrate this special occasion. Wishing you a wonderful day. Love from Sarah, Ravi and Sanjay. Love from Tanya as well. Jake Henricks in Warrane. Happy birthday, Jakey. Hope you have a great day. Lots of love, Auntie Connie and Damo. I think that's a repeat. Lil Kaz, hope you enjoy your day. Love from Mark Bailey, Tanya, Taylor and Jaden. Imogen Huxtable in Newtown. Happy 11th, Imogen. We love you so much. Have a great birthday. Love Mum, Dad, Ellie, Rosie, Kiwi and Maggie. Ashley in Baghdad. Happy 18th birthday, Bubba. Finally legal. We hope you have the most amazing day. Love you with everything we have. Bubba in Baghdad, happy 18th birthday to the baby of the family. We hope you have had an amazing weekend. We're also proud of you. Love you always, your favourite sister, Adrian, Dylan, Bucky and Goosey. Another one for Ashley, happy 18th. My little mini, enjoy finally being legal. Love you, Ashy. Love Britt and the rest of the Brady Bunch. Ella Allen in Lonavale, happy 10th birthday, beautiful Ella. We're so proud of the young lady you're turning into. We love you to the moon and back. That's love from Mum, Dad and Lily. And finally, another one for you, Ella. Happy 10th birthday. Hope you have a great day. Love you, Josh. Whew, that's all of them. Let's pick one out for the prize.
1: Come on.
0: And it is Imogen in Newtown.
1: Good on you, Imogen in Newtown. You've got $15 to spend at Booze Joe's Cat and Fiddle Arcade in Eastlands.
0: All right, get your birthdays in our birthday book at 7hofm.com.au. It's 8 past 8.
1: Come on.
0: Are you ready?
1: Oh,
0: we're
1: going to
0: play our first round.
1: My word.
0: Of the Delta Dakota.
1: Ooh.
0: For Delta Goodrum tickets. 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

0: 101.7 Seven HRFM. Taylor Swift with Sabrina Carpenter, the life of a showgirl. It's Sarah Mick and Jono. Sarah is back on Wednesday after her birthday week, and the kids are back at school today after two weeks off. And, yeah, a big 2 weeks for a lot of people as well at school. Yeah. So, hope you've had a bit of a rest. It's 12 past 8. Time to find our Delta Decoder. Delta Goodrum is back with brand new music and her biggest tour yet. 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
1: She's been all around the world at the moment, Eurovision, yeah. Glasgow for the Commonwealth Games.
0: Yep.
1: Then to do this tour, man, she works hard.
0: Now, to win here, you just need to come up with the right combination of numbers.
1: Yes.
0: To unlock your Delta tickets. So, give them a clue, Mick.
1: All right, today's what we want to hear are the four digits in the year Delta was born. So what year was she born? You ring in 6216 1017, give us the four digits of her birth year, and the tickets are yours.
0: How old do you reckon she might be?
1: She'd have to be getting near 40.
0: Should be. Is she in her 40s under there? I reckon she might be in her 40s.
1: Righto, so Hobart, come on.
0: Some sort of a hint.
1: Four digits.
0: 6216 1017. 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
2: My name is Rebecca.
1: Rebecca, what are the four digits in Delta's birth year?
2: I'm trying to think because I say she is pushing mid-30s, I reckon.
0: So what's the birth year?
2: I am going to go... Let's go 1999.
1: No, that makes it 27.
2: Oh, yeah.
1: Sorry, Dale.

0: So what does that make her then? She's 42.
1: 42.
0: 42, Delta is. Well, there you go. Well done, mate. You've got the double pass, two tickets for Delta Goodrum's Pure World Tour, 24th of April, My State Bank Arena, okay?
2: No worries. Thank you.
1: Good on you, mate. Hold there.
0: Brand new music and her biggest tour yet. 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
1: I would say she'd happily take the first guess.
0: 1999.
1: Delta would take 27 years old for sure.
0: Oh, I'm sure she would. Yes. All right. More to win tomorrow.

0: HRFM with Sarah Meek and Jono, and a dry but cloudy day, and we're actually getting up to 16 degrees. The weekend wasn't too bad, actually.
1: No, it was good.
0: Not as bad as we thought it was going to be. 12 degrees at the moment in the city. It's 19 past 8.
1: Well, you would have seen me race off on Thursday or Friday, as I normally do. I think it was Thursday. I zipped down to Sorrell to pick up a potbelly stove.
0: Oh, that's right. Yeah.
1: It was a damaged one, so it couldn't be used, but I thought, oh, no, I can fix it no matter what, you know, no matter how damaged.
0: This wasn't another scam, was it?
1: No, I went and bought it. It was a Massport Fatso. They don't make them anymore.
0: Mm.
1: Perfect for my shed, the Fatso. So anyway, yesterday I thought, when I got there, I thought, oh, God, it is only for display. It's got a bit missing out of the back where it had broken out.

0: being cast iron, not easy to fix. 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So I got on YouTube, how to weld cast iron. So anyway, I thought, righto, I'm going to have a crack at this, and went down to the shed yesterday and learned a new technique, which is welding cast iron, and it's totally different to welding normal old steel because it's a melt of different metals, put into a cast.
1: I'm surprised you can actually weld it as well.
0: The trick was, after going on YouTube, that you've got to heat up the cast iron first. Heat it really hot, then weld it. Let it cool slowly, because the downfall of cast iron is when you do weld it, it can crack and everything.
2: Right,
0: so, sure enough, went down there and in an hour and a half had it all fixed, ready to go again. So...
1: Yeah, right.
0: I'm very proud of myself.
1: Well done.
0: Now a cast iron welder too. If you've got any old pots and pans out there, I can fix them for you.
1: Yes, well, I tried a bit of DIY on the weekend as well, nailing down a couple of the curled up slats on the back deck, and it's only two nails. Putting the second one in took half my thumb off with the hammer.
0: Oh, God, thank God you weren't using a circular saw.
1: Or a welder, for that matter.
0: I know, but you have actually... got ownership of a circular saw now. You be careful with that, mate.
1: Watch out. There may be less of me in the future.
0: Yeah, exactly.
3: 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And new financial year. 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

0: 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We are 100% Hobart with Sarah, Mick and Jono, and the school's back today. Good luck to all the kids going back for term three.
1: My word.
0: Got the years flying, isn't it?
1: I tell you, there'd be a lot of happy mothers out there today.
0: And fathers.
1: Yes. Yeah, to get a break.
0: Dropping them off. That'd be nice.
1: Yeah. Yep.
0: Go, I wonder what the first thing they'll do today. Probably washing.
1: After the holidays.
0: Yeah. All right. Okay. Well, still to come on the show today, we've got $50 for you to win to spend at Hyperdrive Kart Racing, Mertonvale Circuit in Kingston. And if you've ever thought about donating organs, it is Donate Life Week. We're going to be talking about that very soon.
1: Very
0: important.
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9: Good morning. We've got delays now building on the Tasman Highway heading into the city on the approach to the Tasman Bridge. Then a little patchy off the bridge and into the CBD. Also a patchy run on the southern outlet getting into Macquarie Street. Delays building on the Brooker Highway inbound at Goodwood Road. The census is coming this August. 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That's the latest real-time traffic on 101.7 7HOFM.
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11: Good morning, I'm Britt Aylin in the Hobart newsroom. Police are preparing a report for the coroner after the death of a second person following a fiery crash up on the West Tamar Highway at Lagana on Friday afternoon. A 39-year-old woman died in hospital yesterday. She was the sole occupant of a Nissan Navara travelling north when it's believed to have been struck head-on by a Skoda. The man behind the wheel of the other vehicle died at the scene. He's understood to be linked to a violent stabbing incident shortly before the crash. New data has revealed a 26% increase in workers' compensation claims for psychological injuries among employees of Tasmania's Department for Education, Children and Young People. That's in the 12 months to July compared to the 2024-25 financial year, while physical injury claims rose by around 10% in that same period. The figures were obtained by State Labor through a right to information request, with leader Josh Willey arguing that they illustrate the increasing pressure on our state's education workforce. While Education Minister Joe Palmer has reiterated the government's commitment to supporting teachers through initiatives such as the School Staff Wellbeing Response Team. Australia's continuing to lead the medal tally at the Commonwealth Games in Glasgow with five more gold this morning, all of them in the pool. Tim Hodge won the S9 100 backstroke before Iona Anderson claimed the women's 100 metre backstroke, while Cam McAvoy led an Aussie clean sweep in the men's 50 free to claim his first ever individual Commonwealth gold. Lainey Pallister won the 1500 by a pool length, and our men took out the 4x200 metre freestyle relay. The TFS has extinguished a small fire at Tinderbox overnight. Crews from Kingston and Margate arrived at the Tinderbox Road address to find a couch alight. No injuries have been reported. Meantime, the occupants of an RV destroyed in a fire on the Midland Highway yesterday morning have been treated for burns. It happened up near Simmons Plains at around 10 a.m, impacting northbound traffic. And New Norfolk is set to gain a new subdivision featuring around 100 lots on land secured by the Tasmanian government at Kensington Park. It's intended for approximately 15% of the site to be social and affordable housing, with Derwent Valley Mayor Michelle Dracoulis looking forward to the development of more homes in the area.
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11: In AFL, St Kilda's driven a dagger through the Roos Finals hopes with a 93-62 victory at Marvel. The result sees North Melbourne drift further from the top 10 with a tough run home. But coach Alistair Clarkson says the focus is building towards next season.
13: We're not quite there yet. We're competitive. Missed opportunity. Well, we missed opportunity every time that you play. If you get beaten, we'll just get ourselves ready for the Hawks next week and roll up the sleeves and get going again.
11: And McLaren's Lando Norris has won his first F1 race of the year, taking out the Hungarian Grand Prix this morning.
14: Car was unbelievable today. Well done, guys. Incredible. Well, flying. Thank you so much for the car. Nice to finally be able to do it all for you again.
11: That's on Fox. Max Verstappen was second, while Aussie Oscar Piastri failed to finish due to a gearbox issue. With the latest in news and sport, I'm Britt Aylin.
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0: Cloudy today, should stay dry though, 16 the top. Tomorrow, partly cloudy, showers again with 16. It's going to be cooler on Wednesday, just 10 degrees with some more showers. At the moment, Derwent Valley's got 10 degrees, it's 12 in the Huon, 13 in the Eastern Shore and 12 in the city.
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0: Yep, we'll get him on the line next for a chat. 7HOFM, it's 23 to 9.

0: with Anastasia, Left Outside Alone. Monday morning with Sarah, Mick and Jono. Sarah's back on Wednesday. It's 19 to 9.
1: Well, this week is Donate Life Week. Despite almost 80% of Australians supporting organ donation, only one third of us are registered donors. Now, the donated organs from one person can save up to seven lives. One of those lives is our next guest, Andrew Grubert. Good morning, Andrew.
2: Good morning. How are you?
1: Very well, thank you, mate. Now, before we start on the organ donation, how about just run us through your story, Andrew, and how you became a recipient?
2: Thank you. So I was diagnosed with an autoimmune disease in the liver. So basically my immune system was attacking the cell walls of the ducts in the liver, which caused scarring and eventually blocked the liver up to the point where it was end stage and started beginning to fail.
0: You were given, 12 months to live, I believe?
2: Yes. So whilst I was diagnosed in my late teens, the disease progressed very slowly, but then, in mid-30s it started to accelerate, and then, yes, it got to the point where, transplantation was the only option for survival.
1: I tell you what, you've had 11 years now since your transplant, two children, aged 8 and 12.
2: Yes.
1: Incredible. Incredible life-saving event.
0: To go from 11 years, 12 months or whatever it was, to 11 years, it's amazing.
2: Correct, yes, and still going strong, so my health is fantastic. Second child, as we said, my son, so he was born post-transplant, so I guess that's just another one of the many gifts, organ transplantation. It's extraordinary in that my normal life is just such a blessing that, I'm chasing kids around, participating, coaching children's soccer, watching my daughter start of high school, all the family events, anniversaries and birthdays, just all those things that were off the table and are all just part of everyday life now. I'm blessed.
1: Now, Andrew, why do you think it is that 80% of Australians support organ donations, yet only a third of us are registered? Because it is an easy process.
2: It certainly is, and it's I guess because it is simple, it's one of those things that I'll get to that.
1: Mm-hmm.
2: It's a case of, and that's the whole the reason with Donate Life Week, starting that conversation, that reminder to, hey, register, and really importantly, talk to your family about your donation wishes. They are both they're both quick conversations, they're quick things to do, but it's just one of those things. Now's a great time to have that conversation at the dinner table with your family, even a message to say, hey, look, I've just registered, this is what I'd like. It's a simple task. We just have very busy lives. It's one of those things that we need to just spend that couple of minutes to do.
0: The actual process of getting a liver transplant, it's not an easy thing. What did you have to go through for that?
2: Oh, look, I was very unwell, obviously, so whilst I actually managed to continue working up until transplantation, but basically very, forgiving workplace, so it was a great distraction to be able to turn up and spend time with people and the support from that community, as well as at home with the support of family. The process is multiple trips, over the years leading up to when transplant became the option. It was just poor health, fatigue, very jaundiced. And then when I went on the list, it's all done out of Melbourne, so many trips to Melbourne and a workup. And then it's just that nervous game.
0: Dropped out.
2: Oh,
0: oh,
2: no.
0: Oh, he's back.
2: I'll
0: back.
2: What happened there?
0: Yeah.
1: Good. Now, one thing I wanted to ask you. It was midnight. How did it feel when you finally got that call at midnight to say, guess what, mate, we have got a liver?
2: It was completely surreal. I'd actually been that day to Melbourne and back for another pre-transplant meeting, and I'd sort of said, hey, look, what do we know about time frame? And obviously they can't tell you. It could be 6 days. It could be 6 months. We can't give you a time. So, to receive that phone call, it takes a minute to register, and then just the adrenaline and kicking all the plans into action of who helps doing what and getting over there. So, but I certainly recall I just lay there with my wife, for a while, and we cried and we hugged. And yeah, we look forward to what that could have meant.
0: So obviously it saved your life, but for this to happen, somebody else has lost their life. Are you aware of the donor's family? Are you in touch with them at all, or are you able to?
2: I'm not. It is anonymous in Australia. I have sent letters of thanks. Again, they're de-identified, but it's an unimaginable loss for the family who's gone through that, and I certainly hope for the receiver or donor families, they could feel, I guess, the strength and the love and compassion I have for them is the strength and the love I have for my family and everyone else who sort of supported us through the journey. Really heartfelt thanks to everyone in that donor community.
0: Where can people find out more about becoming an organ donor, mate?
2: So if they head on to the Donate Life website at donatelife.gov.au, they can register simply through there or through MyGov or Medicare is the best place to go to get some information and sign on.
1: Fantastic. Yep. It only takes a minute. Make sure you let your family know all about it if you have registered. And good on you, mate. Just think, when you do donate, you could save up to 7 lives.
0: Yeah, incredible, isn't it?
1: Yeah.
0: It's great to be able to talk to you, Andrew. Thank you.
1: Thank you, Andrew. And all the best for the future, mate.
2: Thank you. Appreciate the opportunity. Have a good day.
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0: FM with Everclear, that's Santa Monica. It's Sarah, Mick and Jono. Sarah back on Wednesday after her birthday week in Queensland. Queensland will never be the same again.
1: Oh, a sigh of relief from up there.
0: We'll see how she is on Wednesday morning.
1: Let's see if the family's still talking.
0: Yeah.
1: They all went up.
0: They did, didn't they? All right, we got $50 for you to win soon. It's better at Hyperdrive Kart Racing. Mertonvale Circuit in Kingston. We'll play Mix My Mender soon. 7 days show of M.
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10: Good morning. I'm Britt Aylin in the Hobart newsroom. Australia's added 5 more gold medals to the tally at the Commonwealth Games in Glasgow. Sally Pearson has the latest.
11: Cam McAvoy finally has his Comm Games gold medal in the 50-metre freestyle. He was the fastest off the blocks and into the water, finishing strong in a Games record time of 20.97 seconds. Lani Pallister continues her medal haul with a gold medal performance in the 1500-metre final, finishing strongly in a time just off her personal best of 15 minutes 41. The Aussie men's 4x200-metre relay team were dominant in their win over England, coming away with gold in a Games record time of 7 minutes and 1 second. In the gymnastics, Brianna Scott claimed the silver medal with a score of 52.9.
10: Putting your phone on silent won't stop the AusAlert alarm when it comes through at around 2 o'clock this afternoon. It's the biggest test yet for the new system, which is designed to deliver emergency info straight to our phones in the event of a police situation, natural disaster or other event that could impact community safety.
12: And then it's up to the lead emergency service agency of whatever the event is to determine whether they use the AusAlert system or provide information through other mechanisms. So it's very much dependent on the type and severity of the event that we're dealing with.
10: Federal Emergency Management Minister Christy McBain there. The system's expected to go live in October. A woman has died in hospital after a fiery crash on the West Tamar Highway up in the state's north on Friday afternoon. The 39-year-old was the sole occupant of a Nissan Navara travelling north when a man behind the wheel of a Skoda is believed to have collided with her head-on. The 42-year-old man from WA, who was pronounced dead at the scene, is understood to have been involved in a serious wounding incident at a home at Exeter prior to the crash, in which a woman in her 40s sustained multiple stab wounds. She remains in hospital this morning in a serious but stable condition. Police are preparing a report for the coroner. Shooters, Fishers and Farmers MP Carly DeFalco says the state government should not bow to pressure to cap the number of firearms that Tasmanians can own. The government's proposed reforms are currently out for consultation, with limits on individual ownership notably omitted. The member for Lyons explaining he supports mandatory sentencing for criminals who steal firearms.
13: Absolutely mandatory sentencing. Our view is, and always has been, if you want to improve public safety, you need to deal with the people that are endangering the safety of the public.
10: The comments come after new data released last week revealed 155 guns had been stolen across 40 incidents between June 2025 and May of this year. Of those, 126 are still at large, while police have recovered just 29. A new housing plan's been unveiled at New Norfolk through the mixed-use development of around 100 landlots. The Tasmanian government's bought 9.3 hectares at Kensington Park for rezoning through the Derwent Valley Council. Housing and Planning Minister Kerry Vincent anticipating plenty of demand.
14: When you think about we've got the Incat, one of the largest employers in Tasmania, wanting to move up this area, we've still got the strength of Boyer here. The employment opportunities of a nice town will make sure that this will be a very popular area for Homes Tas to develop.
2: Breakfast, snacks, lunch, Banjo's Dough Savers under $5 range brings together and celebrates more than 30 delicious Banjo's favourites. Banjo's, stretching your dough better.
10: In sport, no luck for Aussie Oscar Piastri at the Hungarian Formula One Grand Prix overnight. The McLaren driver was leading the race after the first lap, but then made contact with Carlos Sainz and eventually couldn't finish after his car broke down.
15: Getting taken out by a backmark is never really one of the things you think can go wrong, but I was proven wrong. And then obviously the gearbox, so not the easiest of days.
10: Lando Norris won the race with Max Verstappen second and Kimi Antonelli third. In AFL, power coach Josh Carr's accused the Lions of pushing the limits, with one of Port's starts copping rough treatment during the side's 59-point loss at the Gabba. Brisbane's Ty Gallup's in hot water for a dangerous tackle and shove in the back of Mitch Georgiades. And the Tour de France has wrapped up in Paris this morning, with Tadej Pogacar winning a record-equalling fifth title. That's the latest in news and sport. I'm Britt Allen.
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2: Thanks to the Heat Pump Shop, where the weather is always tickety-boo.
0: Cloudy today, but should stay dry. 16 the top. Tomorrow, partly cloudy. We'll get some showers, though, with 16. Then cooler for Wednesday, just 10 degrees atop with more showers. Right now, it's 11 in the Derwent Valley, 13 in the Huon, 13 on the Eastern Shore and 12 in the city. 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

0: 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We've still got to talk to somebody to put them on the shortlist. We'll do that before 10 this morning. Still time to enter as well. 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
2: When we stand up, it lies flat. When we lie back, it stands up. What is it?
0: Could be anything with me.
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0: Dear, 6216-1017 to win $50 to spend at Hyperdrive Kart Racing in Kingston.
2: When we stand up, it lies flat. When we lay back down, it stands up. What is it? Come on, Hobart. 6216-1017. Get your mind out of the gutter, Kevin.
0: So it's not a one of these questions that requires your mind to be in the gutter, is it?
2: No. All right. It's not.
0: Okay. 6216-1017 if you think you know the answer here. Hello, 7HRFM. Who's this?
3: It's Tracy.
2: Hey, Trace, what do you reckon?
3: A foot.
2: Yep.
0: A foot.
2: It's your foot.
0: Say it again now that we know the answer.
2: When we stand up, it lies flat.
0: Oh, okay, the foot, yep.
2: When we lie back down, it stands up.
0: Stands up. Okay.
2: Well done, Trace. You got $50 to spend at Hyperdrive.
3: Thank you.
0: Oh, good on you.
2: Yeah.
0: I would never have got that on a Monday. It's quarter past nine, 7HR.

0: 7HRFM, new music from Stella Lefty. That's Boston. It's Sarah, Mick and Jono. You've got a 20-song music marathon coming up after 10 today with Bo. Thanks to E&S, the kitchen, bathroom and laundry experts. It's 21 past 9.
1: I was talking earlier about a welding job I did yesterday. I decided to go down to the shed and after a bit of YouTube stuff, I had to weld some cast iron, which isn't like welding normally. I've always stuffed it up, but I think I got it right finally.
0: Yeah.
1: And
0: cast iron.
1: We've
0: hard.
1: Had a call about it.
0: Yeah, Peter.
2: I just heard Mick when he was welding the cast iron.
0: Oh, yes.
2: It brought back beautiful memories of my dear old dad. He done some welding for Jeff Page down here at Yorville.
1: Oh, Jeff Page is a good man, so he must be a
2: you
1: good welder.
2: You remember Jeff and Richard?
1: Great blokes.
2: My word. And he brought up this corrugate, this great, it was made out of cast. He said, Joe, I can't weld that. And Dad said, no worries. He said, leave it here. And he turned around to me. He said, Peter, he said, go and make a fire in the backyard. And I made a fire in the backyard and we stuck her in there for a couple of hours. Dad went down to Conlon's, got some two rods and welded up and it come bloody beautiful. And he put it, left it in the fire. And yeah, you remind me of a beautiful memory. Thank you very much.
1: Oh, good on you, mate. No, well, I got it off YouTube. I just went to YouTube and thought, well, how do you weld it? And it, the bloke got the oxyacetylene onto it until it was glowing hot, which is exactly what I did, and then welded it. And, mate, she's as good as new.
2: Yeah, yeah. As long as you get everything hot, the same hot, you know, as you weld.
1: That's right.
2: And let it cool down really, really slow. It's as good as the day it's been cast.
1: Yeah, no, good on you, mate. I'm glad it brought back a nice memory.
2: Yeah, I actually just stopped crying, so you've done very well.
1: Oh, good on you. I'll tell you what, Jeff and Richard Page were good people.
2: They were brilliant, weren't they? And the gear they had there in the shed was just insane.
1: Yeah, well, a good young fella owns that shed now too, and they'd be very happy that he owns it, so...
2: I think so.
1: Good stuff, mate.
0: Good on you, Peter.
2: Have a great day.
1: Thanks,
0: you
1: Pete.
0: You too, mate. See ya.
1: See ya, mate.
2: Bye-bye.
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0: HRFM with regard and wide it on the wide variety workday. It's Sarah, Mick and Jono. By the way, if you are a fan of horror movies, Bo's going to be giving away passes during the wide variety workday for a movie called Ice Cream Man. It's in cinemas August 6th. We had a look at the trailer for this. And yes, it's a scary one. We scream, you scream, we all scream for Ice Cream Man. Win your tickets with Bo from 10 this morning. Dry but cloudy today with 16 the top. It's just under 13 in the city right now. It's 23 to 10.
1: It's the new year. And new financial year. And we've got good news. 7HOFM's Many Happy Returns.
0: All right, we'll put somebody else onto the short list for our Many Happy Returns. $2,000 for you to win to spend on whatever you want. This is Jane Bridges.
2: Yep.
3: Now, what are you going to do with $2,000 if you win it, Jane?
2: I would love to spend that on my brand new little grandson. He's my first grandchild. He was born 14 weeks early. He's been 113 days in the NICU ward.
0: Yep.
2: Who are absolutely amazing. And my daughter is doing a beautiful job. Struggling, but she's doing a beautiful job. I just would love to spoil him because he's my first grandchild. Yeah. He was born on my birthday.
3: Oh.
2: There's nothing that I would love to do.
3: Well, I'll tell you what it was made to be, the fact that he was born on your flaming birthday. You'll never, ever forget that. And 113... I'll tell you what, 113 days early, he must be a fighter.
0: Or 14 weeks early, yeah.
2: Yeah.
3: Oh, yeah, sorry.
2: He was born and he weighed about 700 kilos.
3: 700 grams.
2: And he's now about 4.5 kilos.
3: Oh, beautiful.
0: What's his name?
2: Henry Benjamin.
0: Oh, what a great name.
3: Young Henry. Well, let's hope Henry brings you a bit of luck because you're on the short list now, Jane.
2: Oh, thank you, guys. Thanks so much.
0: We'd love to give you $2,000 for a shopping spree.
3: My word.
0: And celebrate.
2: Oh, love. Thank you.
0: Still chance to enter as well. 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

0: 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We are 100% Hobart. It's Sarah, Mick and Jono, and that's it for us for today.
1: My word. Keep your tanks full in your car, everyone. I think she's about to go up down the hill, and we've got one at $2 already.
0: Really?
1: Yeah.
0: I saw $1.90 coming into work this morning through North Hobart.
1: Yeah, well, there's still a few in the $1.60, so I tell you what, you jump on them and fill up when you can.
0: Oh, good luck.
1: Yeah, you're not wrong.
0: Why is this happening again?
1: Oh,
0: mate. Bose up next. These 20-song music marathon to kick it off. Destiny's Child coming up. Plus Train. And he's got the latest Taylor Swift hit as well for you. 20 songs in a row. Thanks to E&S, the kitchen, bathroom and laundry experts. We'll catch you tomorrow. 7HOFM.
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